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3: A mostly sunny day with a bit of cloud about. Tops of 23 for Mackay.
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0: He joins us now, Andrew Farris. Good morning.
1: Good morning. How are you?
0: Oh, great. Thank you. Love this song. I bought myself an old green Ford, put a mattress in the bed. Rolling home. Say goodbye to my family and swore that I'd be back again. Isn't that what you did like 40 years ago, leaving Perth in some sort of van and driving across the Nullarbor?
1: Yeah, sure, and rolling smokes too.
0: Yeah, well, they were cheap back then. Tell us a bit about the Prospector. I was just looking at the photo and it's timely with Toy Story coming out, the Prospector from the movie. Did you get some inspiration from that?
1: No, my kids, you know, when they were growing up, they loved that, just like everyone else's kids. That's such a great movie, and of course, having Tom Hanks as Woody and all that sort of stuff.
0: Yeah.
1: The Prospector from that, I wasn't thinking about that till later, actually. It suddenly occurred to me that, you know, is a kind of silly thing, you know, and that's good. That's okay. My album, The Prospector, was actually running behind schedule. It was supposed to be out ages ago. I can't put this, it wasn't the album itself.
0: Yeah.
1: There's just a lot of things going on in the background. In my life, you know, and the lives of people in my family that needed help. So I just sort of took my foot off the accelerator and concentrated on people who I love and care about.
0: Yeah.
1: So that's basically what that was all about. But the actual album, if I can, I suppose conceptually, I thought of the word The Prospector was more about some of the songs on my album. The reason I called it The Prospector is because, like, for example, the first song on the album is Gold Rush to Ghost Town. I suddenly realised when I was beginning to choose the songs that I liked for The Prospector that they had this theme running through it. I'm not necessarily, you know, just got a pick and a shovel and a mule and a gold pan, you know, wandering through streams. It's not just about that. It's about observing things that are going on around us right now too. And just got, you know, I suddenly thought of that name, The Prospector, because that's what a prospector does.
0: Yeah.
1: They go out and they go searching for things, you know, and that's really where the concept came from. Yeah.
0: Is this a reflection on your time in Western Australia? Is it like something to do with Kalgoorlie or Coolgardie or something like
1: that? Well, in the old days, sure, we drove through, we played in places like that back in the 70s. You know, I've had, as a Western Australian, I have a lot of affection for Western Australia. Yeah, and there's a lot of it. So, yeah, I have a lot of affection for Western Australia. And well, I remember dodging a lot of huge, big red kangaroos and things when we were driving around those days. And other things on the Nullarbor. Trying to do, I guess, with this album, I started off thinking I'll make a more, sort of, bit more of a rocky kind of album, you know, that rocked a bit more. And then I changed my mind and I went the other direction. I started being a bit more introspective.
0: And this is very exciting. You launched the new album at the iconic Grand Old Opry last Friday night.
1: Yeah, that's when my album actually formally released, the debut of my new album, and that's just the way it rolled out. So I can't believe it. I just thank God. It's unbelievable. It's an incredible venue. I performed there in December of 2024.
0: Yeah.
1: Played three songs, invited my old friend Keith Urban to get up with me. And it's funny because every time now anyone talks about Keith being there, they go, oh, did you play with Keith at the Opry? I'm like, yeah, I actually invited him. You know, like, I'm very fortunate that because of INXS's huge international career, and we spent a lot of time in the United States as a band when we were younger, like a lot of time. And we played most cities across the United States, at least. A lot of songwriters in the United States know of my career. And so when I go to work with them, you know, they're really friendly with me, and I'm very fortunate.
0: Well, you're leaving the US and you're coming back down under, so we will see you soon.
1: I'm going to shamelessly say now that I'm actually performing in Brisbane on August the 6th at the Black Bear Lodge.
0: His new album, Prospector, is out now, and the new song is Rolling Home. Andrew Farris, thank you so much.
1: Good on you, boy. I hope you have a good day. You don't need me gas bagging on anymore, and thanks for talking to me.
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0: On your feel-good work day, this is Paul Campion. 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
6: Hello, I'm Rob McLennan. Talk that petrol prices could soon soar back to $2.50 or even more are being hosed down by experts. It's been caused by the US's renewed attacks on Iran and Donald Trump's now abandoned plan to slug ships with a 20% charge for safe passage through the Strait of Hormuz. The NRMA, though, says everyone needs to take a deep breath and our supplies are now much better than when the war started. Homicide detectives have been called in after a man was found shot dead in a parked car in Sydney's northwest. The grim find made around 7 o'clock this morning. The victim is in his 30s. He was declared dead at the scene. New figures show more than 14,000 Aussie businesses went bust last financial year, with construction, hospitality and retail hardest hit. ASIC figures reveal 30 businesses per day have become insolvent since Labor formed government. That's up from 22 under the coalition. Canberra's ruled out a review of the tax charged on cigarettes despite a surge in black market tobacco sales, fueling a 40% jump in nicotine use. Federal Minister Claire O'Neill's told Seven it's about policing, not taxation.
7: This is not a tax problem, it is an enforcement problem. What we need to do is lift the protections on the border to try to stop illegal tobacco coming into Australia, and then work with the states to stop it being sold in corner shops around the country.
6: We'll find out tomorrow morning whether Spain will face England or Argentina in the World Cup semi-final after today's incredible 2-0 win over France.
8: Spain will have their day. Their performance today, immaculate.
6: Giants veteran Toby Green is putting off contract talk until after the season amid speculation he wants to come home to Victoria. And Cam Munster's teammates say they're surprised to learn the Storm star will miss up to 6 weeks due to a knee injury.
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1: A mostly sunny day with a bit of cloud about. Tops of 23 for Mackay and Ellie, 24 for the Pioneer Valley and 25 for Proserpine. I don't need no other,
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10: Hello, I'm Rob McLennan. Talk that petrol prices could soon soar back to $2.50 or even more are being hosed down by experts. It's been caused by the US's renewed attacks on Iran and Donald Trump's now abandoned plan to slug ships with a 20% charge for safe passage through the Strait of Hormuz. The NRMA, though, says everyone needs to take a deep breath and our supplies are now much better than when the war started. Homicide detectives have been called in after a man was found shot dead in a parked car in Sydney's northwest. The grim find made around 7 o'clock this morning. The victim is in his 30s. He was declared dead at the scene. New figures show more than 14,000 Aussie businesses went bust last financial year, with construction, hospitality and retail hardest hit. ASIC figures reveal 30 businesses per day have become insolvent since Labor formed government. That's up from 22 under the coalition. Canberra's ruled out a review of the tax charged on cigarettes despite a surge in black market tobacco sales, fueling a 40% jump in nicotine use. Federal Minister Claire O'Neill's told Seven it's about policing, not taxation.
11: This is not a tax problem, it is an enforcement problem. What we need to do is lift the protections on the border to try to stop illegal tobacco coming into Australia and then work with the states to stop it being sold in corner shops around the country.
10: Aussie Olympic swimming champ Shayna Jack has announced she'll retire after the Commonwealth Games in a video posted on social media.
12: I'm not just proud of the medals or the world records, or that's never what I swam for.
11: I swam because I wanted to make a difference. I wanted to be someone that people looked up to.
10: Spain is into the FIFA World Cup final after upsetting favourite France 2-0, hitting the back of the net in the 20
11: corner shots around the country.
10: Aussie Olympic swimming champ Shayna Jack has announced she'll retire after the

0: Only once. The yes. 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
2: Mostly sunny day with a bit of cloud about. Tops of 23 for Mackay and Airlie, 24 for the Pioneer Valley and 25 for Proserpine.
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0: On your Feel Good Workday, this is Paul Campion. Now, you all know that I've been scammed. It was a Link scam across the Gateway Bridge, which I never went on. But anyway, I got through that. It was on Channel 9 News. Christy Whelan-Brown, she's an Aussie actress, and she's probably had the most devious scam of all time. Have a listen.
1: Can you help me? I was scammed. Someone backed into my car and I lodged a claim with my insurance company, AAMI, shout out. And the next day I tried to call Amy and I Googled their number. And the first number that came up under Amy Claims Insurance was this number, so I called it. But it turns out they were the scammers and they said, yeah, we'll organise you a replacement vehicle and we'll come and collect yours. We'll do it with now, we'll come to your work, no problem. They made it all super easy for me. And I signed the paperwork that they asked me to sign. And then since then, I've discovered that they're scammers and they have said they will only give me my car back if I pay them $10,500. And I just don't know where to go. Like, do I go to the police? Amy, you're like, guess what? We don't care. Good luck. Do I go to the police? What do I do? What do I do? These people, like, these scammers, you hear about people being scammed and you're like, oh my God, dumb. What's wrong with you? This is a very slick operation. And now I'm driving around in this car that they gave me. I don't know if it's stolen or unregistered. I just don't know what to do. Any advice?
0: Yeah, well, very scary. So they're holding her car for $10,500. Anonymous is on the line. What's the scam that you've been involved in? What happened?
2: Oh, I was with Amazon. Yep. And I was through the TV program thing.
0: Yeah.
2: And they rang me and they told me that I was due to pay that the money that they had never went through.
0: Right.
2: So I said, oh, all right then. So they asked me for my account, like count and things, because they knew my last three digits. I don't know how. But, they scared me out of $4,000.
0: Oh, no. Was there any insurance for that? Were you able to?
2: No, nothing. I lost a lot, eh?
0: Oh, wow.
2: Yeah, they're pretty good at it.
0: Were you able to trace them in any way or find out?
2: No, nothing. They couldn't do nothing. Nothing at all. The money was gone. As soon as they put it in, they lock you out of all your accounts and you just see all your money disappearing in an instant.
0: No, you poor thing.
2: Yeah.
0: What did the police say? Was there something they could do?
2: Not even the bank could help me.
0: Oh, no. Money must have been transferred in some respect.
2: Yeah, it weren't charged as fees.
0: Oh, but, yeah. Where I lost my money. I paid it in dollars, but it ended up, I got a receipt in pounds, and I said, hang on, something's wrong here. Never got the money back. But the bank were able to lock the account
2: I deleted it and just reopened up a new one.
0: Yeah. Oh, that's crazy, Anonymous. I'm so sorry to hear about that. Very devious, okay?
2: Yeah, they are. That can be, and it's wrong, you know. Like, you earn your hard dollars, you work, and they just take it away from you.
0: Absolutely. Beware the scams. This is your Feel Good Workday.
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Hey there, Jai here from the Your News Now podcast with today's top stories. Aussie motorists are being assured we won't see petrol prices return to $2.50 a litre despite the increased tensions in the Middle East. A manhunt is underway after a man was shot dead inside his car in Sydney's northwest this morning. And the US pilot made famous for landing a plane on the Hudson River has been diagnosed with early Alzheimer's disease. Get your news when you want it. 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

0: He joins us now, Andrew Farris. Good morning.
1: Good morning. How are you?
0: Oh, great. Thank you. Love this song. I bought myself an old green Ford, put a mattress in the bed. Rolling home. Say goodbye to my family and swore that I'd be back again. Isn't that what you did like 40 years ago, leaving Perth in some sort of van and driving across the Nullarbor?
1: Yeah, sure, and rolling smokes too.
0: Yeah, well, they were cheap back then. Tell us a bit about The Prospector. I was just looking at the photo, and it's timely with Toy Story coming out, The Prospector from the movie. Did you get some inspiration from that?
1: No, my kids, you know, when they were growing up, they loved that, just like everyone else's kids. That's such a great movie, and of course, having Tom Hanks as Woody and all that sort of stuff.
0: Yeah.
1: The Prospector from that, I wasn't thinking about that till later. Actually, it suddenly occurred to me that you know, is a kind of silly thing, you know, and that's good. That's okay. My album, The Prospector, was actually running behind schedule. It was supposed to be out ages ago. I kind of put this, it wasn't the album itself.
0: Yeah.
1: There's just a lot of things going on in the background in my life, you know, and the lives of people in my family that needed help. So I just sort of took my foot off the accelerator and concentrated on people who I love and I care about.
0: Yeah.
1: So that's basically what that was all about. But the actual album, if I can, I suppose conceptually, I thought of the word The Prospector was more about some of the songs on my album. The reason I called it The Prospector is because, like, for example, the first song on the album is Gold Rush to Ghost Town. I suddenly realized when I was beginning to choose the songs that I liked for The Prospector that they had this theme running through it. I'm not necessarily, you know, just got a pick and a shovel and a mule and a gold pan, you know, wandering through streams. It's not just about that. It's about observing things that are going on around us right now too. And just got, you know, I suddenly thought of that name, The Prospector, because that's what a prospector does.
0: Yeah.
1: They go out and they go searching for things, you know, and that's really where the concept came from. Yeah.
0: Is this a reflection on your time in Western Australia? Is it like something to do with Kalgoorlie or Coolgardie or something like
1: that? Well, in the old days, sure, we drove through, we played in places like that back in the 70s. You know, I've had, as a Western Australian, I have a lot of affection for Western Australia. Yeah, and there's a lot of it. So, yeah, I have a lot of affection for Western Australia. And well, I remember dodging a lot of huge, big red kangaroos and things when we were driving around those days. And other things on the Nullarbor. Trying to do, I guess, with this album, I started off thinking I'll make a more, sort of, bit more of a rocky kind of album, you know, that rocked a bit more. And then I changed my mind and I went the other direction. I started being a bit more introspective.
0: And this is very exciting. You launched the new album at the iconic Grand Old Opry last Friday night.
1: Yeah, that's when my album actually formally released, the debut of my new album, and that's just the way it rolled out. So I can't believe it. I just thank God. It's unbelievable. It's an incredible venue. I performed there in December of 2024.
0: Yeah.
1: Played three songs, invited my old friend Keith Urban to get up with me. And it's funny because every time now anyone talks about Keith being there, they go, oh, did you play with Keith at the Opry? I'm like, yeah, I actually invited him. You know, like, I'm very fortunate that because of INXS's huge international career, and we spent a lot of time in the United States as a band when we were younger, like a lot of time. And we played most cities across the United States, at least. A lot of songwriters in the United States know of my career. And so when I go to work with them, you know, they're really friendly with me, and I'm very fortunate.
0: Well, you're leaving the US and you're coming back down under, so we will see you soon.
1: I'm going to shamelessly say now that I'm actually performing in Brisbane on August the 6th at the Black Bear Lodge.
0: His new album, Prospector, is out now, and the new song is Rolling Home. Andrew Farris, thank you so much.
1: Good on you, boy. I hope you have a good day. You don't need me gas bagging on anymore, and thanks for talking to me.
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0: and Reggie Dwight. Have a great afternoon. Be safe in the 40 zones around the schools today when you're picking up the kids. 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
1: 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The 90s and 2000s. So hard, makes me say, oh my lord. '60s and '70s tracks that stand the test of time.
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6: Hello, I'm Mackay Carr. The Prime Minister says Australia needs to get on the front foot when it comes to artificial intelligence. He's setting up an office of AI to tackle challenges like data centres, copyright and jobs through a new national framework. Anthony Albanese has used a speech in Sydney to outline his plan.
7: The fact that we cannot stop change does not render us powerless. Far from it. Our power, our agency, our choice lies in embracing change and shaping it.
6: The government insists enforcement is the key to winning the war on illicit tobacco. However, Senior Minister Claire O'Neill has told Seven lowering the tax on legal cigarettes would be counterproductive.
8: It would make more Australians start smoking more often, and it would give billions of dollars back to big tobacco companies around Australia. It's not the answer. Better enforcement of our laws is the answer.
6: An alarming winter statistic. There are now more cases of RSV in Australia than both COVID and flu, with more than 80,000 patients so far this year. A state funeral will be held in Melbourne on Monday for former Senator and broadcaster Darren Hinch. He died last week.
8: More Australians start smoking more often, and it would give

0: transaction from $10 to $100, but that's only if you have enough points to cover it. Spain has had a 2-0 win over France to advance to Monday's World Cup final. England meets Argentina in the other semi tomorrow morning. James Heard won't reveal details of his latest chat with the Bombers after meeting officials again about the coaching role. But he's told Nine he will open up once a decision has been made.
1: When you go into confidential conversations, you keep those confidential. So complicated rather than hard.
0: And in the NRL, the West Tigers will have to pay $500,000 of Jerome Luai's salary when he moves to the Eels next season.
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4: Beautiful afternoon, getting down to a cool 11 degrees tomorrow morning at the top of 22. Favourite day, Friday, looking mostly sunny, 22. And at this stage, our weekend, Saturday and Sunday, sunny conditions, tops of around 23, 24 degrees. On the open waters tomorrow, we've got a strong wind warning for Thursday for the Mackay Coast. Southerlies around that 20 to 25 knots, turning southeasterlies in the morning and early afternoon. And winds north of Hamo reaching up to 30 knots at times. He's back, Andrew, from 5 tomorrow morning. Beat the meat after 7, your chance to get yourself into the draw for that amazing meat tray thanks to Parkside Butchers at the Parkside Plaza.
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1: Chatting about some of your favourite game shows this morning. 46 years ago this week that Sale of the Century hit our screens. What were some of those great game shows?
2: You know what I used to like? 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
3: Tipping Point with Todd. But when I watch it, I always think there's someone there with a magnet. 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
0: 4MK, celebrating 95 years in 2026. And now with Andrew and the Feel Good Breakfast. Thanks to Harvey Norman Mackay. 4MK sounds better on iHeart.
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14: Hello, I'm Michaela Carr. The Prime Minister says his Office of AI will protect creatives like journalists from AI companies which steal their material. He says he wants to tackle challenges like data centres, copyright and the threat to jobs through a new national framework. Anthony Albanese has used a speech in Sydney to reveal his agenda.
15: We want AI to support and create good jobs, not replace them. All of this is a bigger challenge and a bigger opportunity than social media, no question about that.
14: University leaders are appearing before the Royal Commission into Anti-Semitism. Uni of Melbourne's interim vice-chancellor has told the hearing the institution changed its protest policies as a result of the pro-Palestine encampment. A man has been shot dead in Sydney's northwest. Emergency crews were called to Carlingford just after seven this morning. Police found the man in his 30s with gunshot wounds inside a vehicle. A federal police investigation into an alleged childcare abuser in Sydney has been expanded to South Australia. Hamish Tate is facing more than 300 charges related to the alleged abuse of children over a 16-year period. He worked at a preschool in a remote Indigenous community in SA in 2010. And the pilot who landed a passenger plane on New York's Hudson River has been diagnosed with Alzheimer's. Sully Sullenberger's incredible feat saved everyone on board and was later highlighted in the movie Miracle on the Hudson. Dean Solomon hasn't changed his stance on potentially becoming Essendon's full-time coach. He says his focus is on children over a 16-year period. He worked at a preschool.

0: where I'm really deeply invested in that. And at the moment, we're not producing what we need to produce, what we should be producing. We're not playing at the level that we expect.
1: And Broncos coach Michael Maguire admits their season is on the line tomorrow night against the Panthers. Brisbane hasn't won a game since round 8. That's the latest news in sport. I'm Michaela Carr. We'll get you
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4: Beautiful afternoon. Getting down to a cool 11 degrees tomorrow morning at the top of 22. Favourite day, Friday, looking mostly sunny, 22. And at this stage, our weekend, Saturday and Sunday, sunny conditions, tops of around 23, 24 degrees. On the open waters tomorrow, we've got a strong wind warning for Thursday for the Mackay Coast. Southerlies around that 20 to 25 knots, turning southeasterlies in the morning and early afternoon. And winds north of Hamo reaching up to 30 knots at times. He's back, Andrew, from 5 tomorrow morning. Beat the meat after 7, your chance to get yourself into the draw for that amazing meat tray thanks to Parkside Butchers at the Parkside Plaza.
5: Check check 1 2. We know you love variety, and we also know that 2 is better than 1. So we've dug deep in the music library and found 2 from your favourite artists, including some you haven't heard in ages. This is the 2 Ups at 2 4MK.

0: Canadian superstar, that is Alanis Morissette here on the Feel Good Work Day with a two up this afternoon. How about you, Sean? How's your day? What have you been doing?
1: Just finished having a game of golf and I'm sitting down for lunch, so I've had a great day.
0: Oh, when I asked that, I wasn't expecting all of that.
1: It doesn't get any better.
0: It doesn't, mate. A late lunch, game of golf. Good for you, mate. I'm glad you're enjoying the two ups this afternoon. I've got a really fascinating two up for you in the next few minutes. So I've got a hit from the emotions and then a hit from Earth, Wind and Fire. Now, these are two ups. What have they got in common? Well, both of these Chicago legendary groups collaborated on Boogie Wonderland together. Also, Maurice White from Earth, Wind and Fire actually wrote Best of My Love for the emotions. They're next.
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0: Squeezing in as many two ups as I can for you this afternoon here on the Feel Good Workday. Jefferson Airplane Starship. I've loved the last two ups, and I'm not the only one. So is Paul, because I've really mixed it up, because some, you know, members of some bands were in the same band together. Other members in other bands wrote songs for other bands. It's been a fun afternoon, Paul. I'm glad you've enjoyed it as well. You working hard this afternoon?
1: Yeah, I always work with carer for my mum.
0: Oh, that's right. Full-time carer for your mum. Well, hopefully mum's enjoying the two ups as well, continuing them in minutes.
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2: Hello, I'm Michaela Carr. The Prime Minister admits the government can't get across every risk associated with AI, but is about to implement more guardrails to protect Australians. Anthony Albanese has announced an Office of AI and has told a speech in Sydney they need to take control.
3: We cannot revisit this issue after companies have built whatever they want, wherever they want, and try to then reopen negotiations.
2: A woman alleged to have links to Islamic State has been denied bail while appearing in court for a second time in Sydney. Her lawyer argued that she is likely to have a psychological injury from her time in Syria and needs urgent medical care. She'll return to court in September. The former ACT Attorney General Gordon Ramsay has been committed to stand trial for allegedly grooming a teenage boy between 2022 and 25. He was arrested last October and is charged with committing indecency and possessing child abuse material. Police are investigating after a kangaroo with a joey in its pouch was shot with an arrow near Lithgow in New South Wales. Wildlife officers failed to rescue the animal after it got away before they could treat it. And former Indigenous footballer Nicky Winmar has been removed from the AFL Hall of Fame. This follows a move by his ex-club St Kilda's to suspend his membership from its Hall of Fame following his conviction on three assault charges against a woman. All eyes are now on England and Argentina ahead of tomorrow's World Cup semi-final showdown. It comes after Spain booked its place in Monday's final after upsetting tournament favourite France 2-0 this morning. And Zach Lomax could be headed back to the NRL. The PNG Chiefs have reportedly offered the dual code star a deal from 2028. The former Dragon and Eel weighing up a return to league after his stint with Super Rugby outfit the Western Force. That's the latest news and sport.
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0: 4 degrees. On the open waters tomorrow, we've got a strong wind warning for Thursday for the Mackay Coast. Southerlies around that 20 to 25 knots, turning southeasterlies in the morning and early afternoon, and winds north of Hamo reaching up to 30 knots at times. He's back, Andrew, from 5 tomorrow morning. Beat the meat after 7, your chance to get yourself into the draw for that amazing meat tray, thanks to Parkside Butchers at the Parkside Plaza.
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We've got the opening gala celebration. We've got Ensemble Q with Ed Leader Brock. Also, we've got Impressions of Mozart, Sunshine Sounds. There's lots of different masterclasses as well. Winds, lower strings, upper strings, piano masterclasses, lots of stuff to look forward to. And that is the Mackay Chamber Music Festival. 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

0: Bob Seger and the Silver Bullet Band here on the Feel Good Work Day. Karita with you this afternoon. Just having a gas bag with rags has got me on the hands free. What are you doing this afternoon, mate?
1: Oh, just driving around, putting smiles on people's faces. You know how it is.
0: Oh, isn't that nice? Good for you, Rags. You drive past our studio and you can put a smile on my face. How does that sound?
1: Will do. I'll...
0: Thanks, mate. Oh, you got cut off there, but I'll be looking out the window for you. I've gone back to the mid-80s. I've grabbed Aretha Franklin's album, Who's Zoomin' Who. There was plenty of hits off that, but I've got side one, track number one, huge hit for her next here on the Feel Good Workday.
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0: Taking me aha here on the Feel Good Work Day, having a laugh with Frank, who doesn't want to get out of his car until he knows what song that I'm going to play for you next. Well, mate, I'm going to get on some AC/DC, who are actually rocking in Ohio tonight. They're mid concerts at the moment. So why is that? Why have you got to get out of the car?
1: Because I've got to go check the mail.
0: Right, okay, mate. Well, if you're a big AC/DC fan, give me a couple of minutes. I'll get them on, and then you can go and check the mail before it shuts this afternoon here on the Feel Good Work Day.
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8: Hello, I'm Michaela Carr. The Prime Minister is vowing that Australia will be on the front foot when it comes to artificial intelligence. He's setting up an Office of AI to tackle issues, with National Cabinet to meet on the issue next year. He says the fact that we can't stop change doesn't mean we are powerless against it.
9: Far from it. Our power, our agency, lies in embracing change and shaping it.
8: A Queensland tribunal has found the human rights of three boys were breached when they were forced to use a toilet in front of others. The teenagers were held on remand at a police watch house for several days in 2021 and 22. The state of Queensland has been told to apologise to the youths. Police believe a man gunned down and we are powerless against it.
9: Far from it. Our power...

0: Linford, around 7 this morning, the man in his 30s was found inside a car with fatal gunshot wounds. More Democrats are publicly supporting a plan to end US funding to Israel. The amendment would block more than $3 billion in funding. It also follows more airstrikes on Gaza. And the nation's wine grape crush is 19% lower than last year. The price for grapes is also down 6% on 2020. But the crop drop might not be all that bad. There's an oversupply of wine stocks. Dean Solomon isn't rushing to put his hand up for Essendon's full-time coaching job. The caretaker says he's yet to speak to the Bombers' CEO.
1: At some stage, Timmy will come and give me a tap on the shoulder and we'll sit down. But that hasn't happened yet, so I do expect that will happen in the next sort of couple of weeks, but very soon. So, yeah, I honestly, that's the honest truth. I'm not burying or hiding anything there. Just haven't had that conversation with him yet.
0: And Spain's opponent in the World Cup final will be determined tomorrow when England takes on Argentina. Spain beat France this morning 2-0. That's the latest news and sport.
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5: Beautiful afternoon, getting down to a cool 11 degrees tomorrow morning at the top of 22. Favourite day, Friday, looking mostly sunny, 22. And at this stage, our weekend, Saturday and Sunday, sunny conditions, tops of around 23, 24 degrees. On the open waters tomorrow, we've got a strong wind warning for Thursday for the Mackay Coast. Southerlies around that 20 to 25 knots, turning southeasterlies in the morning and early afternoon. And winds north of Hamo reaching up to 30 knots at times. He's back, Andrew, from 5 tomorrow morning. Beat the meat after 7, your chance to get yourself into the draw for that amazing meat tray thanks to Parkside Butchers at the Parkside Plaza.
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17: It's showtime.
18: Top of the afternoon to you, Amanda. How are you feeling?
19: I'm feeling okay. I'm looking at the clock in four-hour increments as to when I can load up again on my quadrants.
18: There are many people worried about you. People were coming up to me today as I went about my business around the village. They said, how is Amanda? Is she okay?
19: Have you bought her a new phone?
18: Can you?
19: Oh, this is the other
18: not
19: thing
18: one person mentioned that. Most people said it was not my fault.
19: What are their names, Brendan? I don't
18: there
19: believe
18: people,
19: any of this.
18: Reasonable people that came up and said,
19: well,
18: no, they abrogated me of any responsibility. It's your car, it's not me.
19: Okay.
18: If anything, they were saying she should give you,
19: she should give you
18: more,
19: a gift.
18: She should be buying you a phone.
19: Of course she should.
18: Because I've got an old iPhone.
19: This started with you asking how my cold was.
18: Are you on the mend?
19: I'm on the meds.
18: Are you on the mend?
19: I think so.
18: Yep.
19: I'm a bit spaced out because I've been taking the Codrils.
18: Yep.
19: But so my nose this morning was all mank and now I feel a bit better.
18: So you're spaced
19: out. You're not even listening to my answer. And then my head fell off and my arms dropped off and I'm just a walking stump. Good-o, and look at the time.
18: Jonesy and the walking stump. There's the show.
19: I just don't want to give my cold to Ryan because this week his show is kicking off.
18: On opening night.
14: Yeah.
18: We are going to be there.
14: Well, yeah, tomorrow night is opening night.
18: Right.
14: So
18: we're not going to be at that.
14: No, you're not coming to opening, no.
18: But is it a soft opening?
14: No.
18: Because sometimes they have a soft opening.
19: An off-Broadway.
18: Yeah, but before to iron out all the kinks.
19: Yeah.
18: And
19: well,
18: then
19: you can't be there.
18: And then the main game comes along.
14: No, this is the hard opening of A Kingdom of Fools. Playing
18: so
14: at the Eternity
18: why are we going
14: Playhouse.
18: On Friday?
14: I don't know.
19: Ryan, Brian, what's point. Your name? Jonesy. Maybe a bit off my face. Let Ryan tell people where it's on.
14: Yeah, it's at the Eternity Playhouse in Sydney. That's in Darlinghurst. 7:30 kickoff. And if you want tickets, just look up A Kingdom of Fools.
19: And one of the actors wears a very short tube.

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2: Fast Five.
4: We're up to question number two, which is cover me.
2: Cover me.
5: Cover me.
2: Cover me.
6: I got you covered, boss.
4: Danielle is joined us from Taylor's Hill. Hi, Danielle.
7: Hi there. How are you going?
4: Very well. Now, a cat here is performing a song. Can you tell us what the song is? I think we're just indulging Ryan now.
0: Yeah.
4: Do you know what the song is, Danielle?
7: Yeah, I'm pretty sure it's Creep by Radiohead.
4: Yes, it is.
0: Right on.
4: And they'd be thrilled with that rendition.
0: Oh, they'd love it. That was the B-side, Creep, then Thrilled. Which of these countries border the most other countries, Danielle? A, China, B, Brazil, or C, Germany?
7: I'm going to go... China.
4: It borders 14 other countries, same as Russia. 14 other countries. That's a lot of border patrol. A lot of good TV shows to see all the people bringing in fish.
0: There'd be a lot of fish. The word Pythonesque, meaning surreal and comical, is a homage to which comedy troupe? Clue, it's not Ryan's play.
7: Monty Python.
0: Very good.
4: Python brings you to question five.
0: Danielle,
4: here we go. Who was the first Roman emperor?
7: The first. Was it Augustus?
0: Gonna need some more information because we're here. You're googling away.
4: So we need a surname.
0: Yeah, we're gonna make an effort.
4: What was his? Is it surname?
0: Come on.
7: Augustus. Octavius.
0: Okay, if you're googling, we want the whole thing, Danielle.
4: I think we have to.
0: Come on. Yeah, you do it, Danielle. Come on.
7: Gaius Octavius.
4: He was as gay as Octavius. What a historic legacy.
0: No, Danielle, no. If you're going to Google, you've got to get it right, okay? No. Gaius
4: Ryan,
0: Octavius.
4: Is it correct that we don't accept that?
0: Yeah, which is, yes.
8: It's very close.
4: Very close.
8: Extremely close, yeah.
0: But Sean is in Boronia. And Sean, you're raw dog at this.
4: Sean, who was the first Roman emperor? One of the months of the year is named after him.
9: Augustus.
0: Yeah.
4: Well, that's...
0: Can you just have the full
4: Give us the actual surname as well. Surname. This is the thing. Maybe that's what the Googling's telling people, Ryan. What are we going to do?
0: This is what everyone's doing. Doesn't anyone know stuff anymore? Cherie is in Digger's Rest.
4: Hi, Cherie.
10: Hi, how are you?
0: Cherie.
4: Well, who was the first Roman emperor? We know it was Augustus, sometimes known as Octavian. But we just want to... give us a salad surname.
10: Yes, Augustus Caesar.
4: That's the one.
0: What we want. Should we know Googling from you? Caesar salad. And the cesarean birth.
4: But he apparently...
0: That is an urban myth, isn't it?
4: Historians dispute that he had a cesarean birth. Caesarean is named after to cut into the body.
0: Named after who was to cut into the body?
4: Well, there's medical words that don't mean anything.
0: Jem, why right, can you?
8: Yeah, that's like the Latin word.
0: Okay.
8: Yeah, it means to cut into and to carve. Yes.
0: Right.
4: Well, I just said that, Brendan. Why did you need to verify?
0: Did they have caesareans back in those days, though?
4: They did, but I just don't think, you know... It wouldn't have ended well. No, and you cut open a body, your time's up.
0: Like I've seen Caligula. Ooh. Congratulations, Cherie. You've won the jam pack. You will find $250 worth of fuel.
10: Thank you so much,
0: We're putting that in a voucher, Cherie. We're not just putting it in a bag. You're just not getting a bag of fuel, to say you know. We're responsible.
10: You're so awesome.
0: Thank you.
4: Thank you, Cherie.
0: And you two are. If you would like to...
4: You're talking like Yoda, and you two are.
0: If you would like to play the Fast Five, jonesyandamanda.com.au.
4: I've got something that will stop you in your tracks. TikTok Tucker is coming up next.
0: It's Jonesy and Amanda driving you home.
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0: Wednesday means TikTok Tucker, where we make food from TikTok and eat it.
1: I'm trying to get my microphone to work here.
0: That would be your headphones.
1: Yeah.
0: Your microphone. That's your microphone.
1: And are you wearing a cricket box, Brendan, just so I can see where to
0: You've
1: aim?
0: Only been doing this.
1: I'm on a lot of Codral. Is that okay with you?
0: Okay.
1: And now what we're going to do today, let me ask you this question. Do you like crumpets?
0: I love crumpets.
1: And do you like gravy?
0: I love gravy.
1: I do too. But I don't know what this is like. And the girl who made it ate it after taking her teeth out. So that was a confronting moment. But I'm going to make gravy crumpets, or gravy grumpets, as I might call them. So the first thing we have to do is put our toast, our crumpets, into the toaster. Oh, no, actually, well, I'll put the kettle on.
0: Oh.
1: I'm going to have to put the kettle on to make the gravy and toast the crumpet.
0: We'll Which one do you think will win, the toaster or the kettle?
1: Well, who knows? Oh, I can't even open. Can you open that packet of crumpets?
0: We should get a sports bet thing going on this.
1: Okay.
0: You know.
1: So, all right, we've got we need three crumpets, one for you.
0: The kettle's boiling already.
1: One for you, one for me, one for Ryan. Oh, okay. So, I'm popping the crumpets in.
0: Just a bit of
1: ASMR, whatever it's called.
0: AMSR.
1: Anyway, so I now Jenna, have we got those initials all wrong? Anyway, what we've done, we've put the crumpets in, we've got the kettle boiling. All you have to do is toast your crumpets and boil the kettle. That's all I've said. And I'm going to, when the crumpet's done, put some butter on it. Now, the thing is with the gravy, I'm going to start making it now.
0: Who's going to make the gravy?
1: Now, you get 2 large tablespoons of gravy, of dry gravy powder, and then the smallest amount of water. This is the thing, the gravy is incredibly thick.
0: Yep.
1: Just think Brendan Jones. And what happens is we're going to put just a tiny bit in and then stir it. You ready? Because you want it to be almost as thick as, that's probably a good amount.
0: Yeah.
1: Like a really thick,
0: like a mortar mix?
1: Maybe. All right. I think that's thick enough. You want it really, really thick. That doesn't look like enough for 3 crumpets, but it should be. All right. So.
0: Who's going to make the gravy?
1: Do we need it to be thicker? I think we do. Let me put some more in.
0: Okay.
1: I'll put a little bit more in. More on. There we go.
0: Right.
1: I think it needs to be thicker. Well, I'm going to keep doing this. I'm making a really thick paste. Can you put a tiny bit of water in there? This is fascinating.
0: Okay. Well.
1: Tiny.
0: Well, that's tiny.
1: No, you've done it. Now we're going to have to put more in. We're going to keep going until we've taken over the whole world.
0: 90 litres of gravy. Here's your gravy.
1: 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I'm going to have to add some more gravy powder.
0: Why don't we?
1: While you do that, I'll keep stirring my gravy.
0: You stir. 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
5: Hello, I'm Mackay Mackar. The Prime Minister says his Office of AI will protect creatives like journalists from AI companies, which steal their material. He says he wants to tackle challenges like data centres, copyright and the threat to jobs through a new national framework. Anthony Albanese has used a speech in Sydney to reveal his agenda.
6: We want AI to support and create good jobs, not replace them. All of this is a bigger challenge and a bigger opportunity than social media, no question about that.
5: The homicide squad is investigating after a man was shot dead in Sydney's northwest. Emergency crews were called to Carlingford. Just after seven this morning, police found a man in his 30s with gunshot wounds inside a car. A seabird found in Lancelin, north of Perth, takes the total number of cases there to eight. Renewed hostilities in the Middle East as the US resumes strikes on Iran. The US president says the bombardment will continue until Tehran returns to the negotiating table.
7: Next week comes the power plants. Next week comes the bridges.
5: A state funeral will be held in Melbourne on Monday for former senator and broadcaster Darren Hinch. He died last week at 82. And former footballer Nicky Winmar has been stripped of his place in the AFL Hall of Fame. The 60-year-old was found guilty of assault against a woman earlier this month. Dean Solomon hasn't changed his stance on potentially becoming Essendon's full-time coach. He says his focus is solely on Sunday's clash against the Giants.
8: The focus is trying to produce a competitive football team at the moment, and that's where I'm really deeply invested in that. And at the moment, we're not producing what we need to produce. What we should be producing, we're not playing at the level that we expect.
5: And Broncos coach Michael Maguire admits their season is on the line in tomorrow night's clash with the Panthers. Brisbane hasn't won a game since round 8. That's the latest news and sport.
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10: Beautiful afternoon, getting down to a cool 11 degrees tomorrow morning at the top of 22. Favourite day, Friday, looking mostly sunny, 22. And at this stage, our weekend, Saturday and Sunday, sunny conditions, tops of around 23, 24 degrees. On the open waters tomorrow, we've got a strong wind warning for Thursday for the Mackay Coast. Southerlies around that 20 to 25 knots, turning southeasterlies in the morning and early afternoon. And winds north of Hamo reaching up to 30 knots at times. He's back, Andrew, from 5 tomorrow morning. Beat the meat after 7, your chance to get yourself into the draw for that amazing meat tray thanks to Parkside Butchers at the Parkside Plaza.
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23: Apropos of TikTok, Tucker, which we just enjoyed, TikTok is where we make food from TikTok and eat it.
24: It was a really thick gravy spread on a crumpet.
23: Mm.
24: And the first bite, I thought, this is nice.
23: It was like nirvana.
24: But you have to make the gravy so thick that it's so salty. And now I feel like I'm at a salt lick in Africa.
23: Yeah, I'm a bit worried about Gem Y Rye. He's got his big directorial. That's it. And you're starring in your play, Ship of Fools.
25: Kingdom of Fools.
23: Kingdom of Fools.
24: We don't want you to get sick. 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
25: I don't feel very well at the moment.
23: Well, have you got a stand-in for yourself?
25: No, I don't.
24: Someone else can stand in and go, you know, act bigger, act smaller, action. Anyone can do that.
23: I'm sure there's a monkey that needs to be shaved out. We're looking forward to your show, mate.
24: Very much so.
23: We are looking forward to your show. I understand that you've got some cat information.
24: Oh, I love this. When cats are pains in the neck.
23: When cats turn into a-holes.
24: We're going to talk about that.
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0: Hello there, it's Jonesy Amanda driving you home this Wednesday afternoon. I'm going to say something a little controversial. There's nothing like the feeling of an unopened pack of cigarettes in your hand. And I say this because you just came back from China in the holidays and you bought me a pack of smokes.
1: I don't want to encourage, I know you don't smoke anymore. This is not to encourage smoking. I don't like smoking, but it's such a nice, it's such a quirky souvenir because the box looks great.
0: Yeah. And
1: it's got Tiananmen Square on it.
0: I'm in Mao country.
1: That's right. Just don't get Mao cancer.
0: Don't get Mao. Well, I'm not going to smoke. I haven't smoked since 20.
1: Why don't we sit here and wait?
0: 2013.
1: Okay, good.
0: Was the last time I had a smoke. But there was something satisfying about holding a pack of smokes. How much were these? Because over here, you get the Chinese smokes, you get the double happies, those type of things.
1: They're
0: half the price of the smokes that you get.
1: I bought that
0: with the government tax.
1: I bought that with some other trinkets like panda pens and things like
0: you
1: that.
0: You should have bought a bunch of these. We could have, you know.
1: No, they're souvenirs.
0: Brandon. Of course.
1: That's a great trip.
0: That's what my local tobacconist says.
1: You know, the thing is.
0: They're just souvenirs.
1: They're souvenirs. We went to the Great Wall and I first filmed there with Beyond 2000 maybe 40 years ago and I had such a moment thinking, here I am with my two sons. I'm still working in the media. I would have thought then, crikey, if you're doing this when you're 64, what's going on? Whereas I was so pleased to be still working and had enough of my artificial hips to be able to walk a chunk of the wall, not an enormous amount, but my kids sort of went as far as you could go

0: Hello there, it's Jonesy and Amanda across Australia driving you home this Wednesday afternoon. My cat, the a-hole.
1: I'm not a cat owner, but I know cats can be horrendous a-holes. I saw this woman on socials and, she let her tell the story of her cat.
2: Just brought Clancy home after an extended stay at the emergency vet because a few days ago we got the IKEA pack storage system. And Clancy didn't like it. He didn't like it at all. He didn't like it so much that out of stress and protest, he actually crystallized his urine and blocked his urinary tract. $5,000 later, we're home. We're unblocked. And with a miraculous change of heart, the PAX storage system by IKEA has become Clancy's favorite hangout spot.
1: Oh. So the cat was so anxious and stressed and irritated. It crystallized its own urine. And then after $5,000, it was fine with it. It liked it.
0: My daughter and her husband, they've inherited a cat. And I went round to their house the other day and it was freezing. I said, oh, my God, this house is like ice. And I walked around, closed the back door, the sliding door. And she said, Romany said, no, the cat's got to get in and out. And I said, no, the cat's either in or out.
1: No, and that's the beginning of a slippery slope.
0: You just don't have the door open. It's freezing.
1: Speaking of a-hole cats, actually, this one is one of my favourites, and we've played this before. I do love it. Remember Pinky, the rescue cat who was up for adoption?
3: Yeah. Hi, this is Pinky. He's a male cat, domestic short hair. He's available for adoption. He's pet of the week, Placer County Animal Shelter. He's a very loving cat.
4: Pinky.
3: Whoa. We got a wild cat on our hands.
5: You got him back?
3: Bitch. Use my language.
0: That guy is such a hero.
1: That cat.
0: Standing there with his cat flexing his arms.
1: Claws and teeth on his inner thigh.
0: I was kind of rooting for the cat.
1: Good on you, Pinky.
0: On your Pinky.
1: Well, Tribal Drum is going to beat for my cat, the a-hole.
3: Pinky. Got a wild cat on our hands.
0: It's Jonesy and Amanda driving you home for Jam Nation.
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0: It's just a matter of driving you home. I was just rocking. I was doing some good airbase.
1: Oh, a new gurney.
0: I'll put my airbase down here.
1: Please.
0: Hello, it's Jonesy and Amanda driving you home. The tribal drum is beating my cat, the a-hole.
2: We got a wild cat on our hands.
0: I'm a cat lover. We've had
1: Pinky,
0: cats
1: who was up for adoption, by the way.
0: We have no cats at the moment. They all passed away. Not because of anything we did. They lived to ripe old ages. I did enjoy our cats very much, but they
1: cats
0: do have.
1: But cats more than other animals do seem to have an attitude, don't they?
0: But you've fallen in love with your next-door neighbour's cat.
1: My next-door neighbour's cat is lovely, but
0: it's
1: even
0: beautiful.
1: This morning, it's a Persian blue, I think.
0: It's a beautiful
1: even
0: cat.
1: Even this morning, it was outside the door, and I've trained the dog not to be upset when the cat comes in. And I opened the door, cat walked in, straight out the laundry door. No idea what that was about. Well, thank you for making me your slave.
0: Welcome to the world of cats. Mary has joined us.
1: Hi, Mary. Tell us about your cat.
3: Oh, hi there. I love your show.
1: Oh, Mary. Thank you.
0: Is there anything Amanda could do to improve your listening experience, Mary?
3: Just keep doing it and keep building on it and make it gold like the Logies.
1: Oh, Mary, that's a very
0: Mary,
1: nice thing.
0: Mary, do we have your support? Amanda is up for the Bert Newton Best Bloody Presenter Award. TV Week. Logies.
3: I've got the vibe. I've got my positive crystals happening.
1: Oh, yeah. Mary, I'm happy
0: to hear.
1: That's
0: all well and good, Mary, but we do need your vote.
1: Leave Mary alone. Okay, yeah. Mary, tell us about your
0: just
1: cat.
0: Just vote for her.
1: Tell us about your cat.
3: I have two cats, and the male is quite dominant in his whole persona and attitude. And the main thing that I've noticed over the whole time I've had him for probably 9 years now, he was a rescue. He actually loves to, out of spite, go and, mum's on her way home or she's just pulling in the drive or whatever, I'm going to go to the bathroom. Leave me a nice smelly present and pretend that there's nothing happening when I walk in the door.
0: So there's nothing.
1: Does he do it in a litter box?
3: Yeah, in the litter box.
0: So it's in there.
3: But as soon as you walk in, you're like, I can smell something.
0: You've literally had all day to do this. Yeah. You've done nothing. And then just when I get home from a hard day's work, there you have it.
3: Yep, that's most of the time. And then the other thing he loves to do, there's two. One, when you bring the groceries in, he'll check all the bags and whatever's easily, accessible. He'll get into that and
1: like a teenager.
3: Yep. And then the other one, the main one really, is the fact that whenever you're cooking, you have to physically cook as you clean and clean up and put things in the sink and wash as you're going. Or what happens, and I had to learn this the hard way, was if you leave anything on the bench, he's on the bench, he's checking it out, he's in the sink, he's licking the fork, the spoon, plates, pots, whatever he can do. He's your little sous chef there, having a bit of a, yeah. So every time you cook, you've just got to be two or three steps ahead.
1: He's like
3: of him.
1: Catatouille in catatouille. The kitchen.
0: Mary, thanks for your vote for Amanda's tilt. Shane has joined us.
1: Hello, Shane. Tell us about your cat.
4: It's not actually my cat. It's a friend of mine I've known for close to 50 years. He rescued her off park when she was being attacked by like half a dozen magpies. So he took her in and she got to about 6 months of age and she was suddenly not eating. So he took her to the vet and they did all the scans and everything and discovered that she had, after all the blood tests and x-rays and ultrasound, that she'd eaten a Dungeons and Dragons figurine, and it was now stuck in her gut.
1: Oh, no, and they're pointy and sharp.
0: Yeah.
4: Yeah. Well, it cost him $30,000 to fix.
1: No.
0: Is that in one go or is it over time?
4: It was over a space of a couple of months because she had to stay there.
0: Yeah, she had to stay.
1: Wow, and he once the vet's got them, you can't say, let's withhold care.
0: Like, these guys are having a laugh, those cat hotels and stuff. You imagine they're in a nice hotel? No, they're not, just in a cage.
1: But $30,000.
0: Shane.
1: Wow.
0: This friend isn't new, is it, Shane?
4: Wedding.
1: What was that bit?
4: He had to eat into the money he'd saved up for his wedding.
1: Oh.
0: And he's into Dungeons and Dragons. He's getting married. yes.
1: Thank you, Shane.
0: That's an upside.
1: No need for that.
0: It's Jonesy and Amanda driving you home for Jam Nation.
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0: Right on, sis. Hello, it's Jonesy and Amanda driving you home. If you've just joined us, we love cats.
1: We do like cats, but even people who love their cats know they can be a little bit tricksy.
0: Yeah, especially the cat Trixie.
1: Well, what about the cat Pinky? This cat was up for adoption.
2: Got a wild cat on our hands.
1: Right in the soft inner thigh.
0: Ryan and I have just been watching that over and over again. The tribal driver's beating for this. Hello, Lara.
3: Hello, how are you?
0: Great.
1: Tell us how your cat's a bit of an a-hole.
3: My cat is 1.5 years old. I got him from the local rescue in Tarrant Point. He's deaf. He was born deaf. And the day I got him, I had him for 4 hours. After that 4 hours, we ended up at the local emergency vet. And $1,600 later, found out he had something stuck in his throat. He couldn't breathe. From then on, he's had a life of destruction. I may not have any nice clothes. I'm not allowed to have any nice shoes. I'm not allowed to have bedside lamps on the bedside tables. They've been smashed and knocked over. Crystal bowls have been smashed. He's knocked my laptop, work laptop, off my desk at home. And the latest one was my digital SLR camera that was on my desk. Is now in pieces on the floor.
1: No,
0: you got a lot of fragile stuff.
1: Love him, Lara?
3: I do. Yeah. He's extreme. He goes between being a love bomber and the devil.
0: Okay. What's his name?
3: Ripley.
1: Ripley. I had a dog called Ripley.
0: And Lara, just so you got a camera and you've got a crystal ball. What sort of
1: work? Crystal bowl.
0: I think it said crystal ball.
3: It was a crystal bowl.
0: I came
3: home from work and there he was sitting in the hallway waiting for me with the smashed bowl in front of him, and he was so proud of what he'd done.
1: Mm-hmm. Yeah. If it was a crystal bowl, chances are you wouldn't have adopted him.
3: No.
0: I thought we had a resident fortune teller on our hands. Thank you, Lara. Sarah's joined us.
1: Hello, Sarah. Tell us about the a-hole.
4: When I was a little girl, I got given a cat because I used to collect snails as pets. And they escaped from the ice cream container that I kept them in my bedroom. And so at that point in time, my parents decided to get me a cat.
1: Yes.
4: Anyway, I was learning French at high school and we had to learn the French national anthem. Every time I practiced at home, the cat would just yowl. And I couldn't work out if he was trying to sing along with me or if he was telling me to be quiet because my singing voice is not that great. But no other song would he yowl like that. It was just really, really strange.
1: How does it go? Ryan, can you play it?
0: Get it up there, Ryan. Scooch. No,
1: I feel like howling as well.
0: No, scooch through. Get to the chorus.
1: Is the cat still with you, Sarah? Soldiers.
4: What was that, sorry?
1: Is the cat still with us?
4: No, unfortunately the cat passed away. But once he had passed away, our neighbours were asking us, so where is Misty? Where's Misty? And we found out that he used to visit at least 4 houses in our street and get fed at every single house.
0: Yep.
4: Which would now explain why he was over 12 kilos in weight.
0: 12 kilos.
1: Don't play him the French national anthem.
0: You know, out of all the anthems, I think that's a pretty good anthem.
1: Yeah.
0: Sarah, thank you for your call.
1: Sarah.
0: Thank you. Coming up, we've got Instagram. It's on the way. Also coming up, the pub test. Something very divisive has been discussed today. Well, we were just talking about it before.
1: Yes, something that's about to happen. Most of us don't know it's about to happen.
0: Yeah.
1: And how do you feel about it?
0: We'll go down to the Jonesy and Amanda Arms. It's Jonesy and Amanda driving you home for Jam Nation.
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13: Hello, I'm Michaela Carr. The Prime Minister admits the government can't get across every risk associated with AI, but has vowed to implement more guardrails to protect Australians. Anthony Albanese has announced an office of AI and has told a speech in Sydney they need to take control.
14: We cannot revisit this issue after companies have built whatever they want, wherever they want, and try to then reopen negotiations.
13: A woman alleged to have links to Islamic State has been denied bail while appearing in court for a second time in Sydney. Her lawyer argued that she is likely to have a psychological injury from her time in Syria and needs urgent medical care. She'll return to court in September. The former ACT Attorney General Gordon Ramsay has been committed to stand trial for allegedly grooming a teenage boy between 2022 and 25. He was arrested last October and is charged with committing indecency and possessing child abuse material. Police are investigating after a kangaroo with a joey in its pouch was shot with an arrow near Lithgow in New South Wales. Wildlife officers failed to rescue the animal after it got away before they could treat it. And former Indigenous footballer Nicky Winmar has been removed from the AFL Hall of Fame. This follows a move by his ex-club St Kilda's to suspend his membership from its Hall of Fame following his conviction on three assault charges against a woman. All eyes are now on England and Argentina ahead of tomorrow's World Cup semi-final showdown. It comes after Spain booked its place in Monday's final after upsetting tournament favourite France 2-0 this morning. And Zach Lomax could be headed back to the NRL. The PNG Chiefs have reportedly offered the dual code star a deal from 2028. The former Dragon and Eel weighing up a return to league after his stint with Super Rugby outfit the Western Force. That's the latest news and sport.
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0: Beautiful.
17: beautiful afternoon, getting down to a cool 11 degrees tomorrow morning at the top of 22. Favourite day, Friday, looking mostly sunny, 22. And at this stage, our weekend, Saturday and Sunday, sunny conditions, tops of around 23, 24 degrees. On the open waters tomorrow, we've got a strong wind warning for Thursday for the Mackay Coast. Southerlies around that 20 to 25 knots, turning southeasterlies in the morning and early afternoon. And winds north of Hamo reaching up to 30 knots at times. He's back, Andrew, from 5 tomorrow morning. Beat the meat after 7, your chance to get yourself into the draw for that amazing meat tray, thanks to Parkside Butchers at the Parkside Plaza.
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28: It's showtime.
0: Good afternoon.
1: What's your favourite chip?
0: Gun to my head.
1: How does that taste?
0: No, gun to my head.
1: Choose a favourite.
0: Gun to my head, chicken. All day.
1: How about you,
0: Smith's
1: Ryan?
0: Chicken chips.
29: For me, it's sour cream and chives, brainwaves.
0: I remember when Ryan first came to work for us and his mum packed his little lunchbox there and we ripped into his brainwaves.
1: I know, and we were rummaging through your mum's snack cupboard.
0: And then we were told that we were bullying him because we were eating all his lunch.
29: And you made fun of how I eat an apple as well.
0: Yeah. No, gun to my head.
1: Choose a favourite.

0: time for that.
1: Cucumber chips, Lamington chips.
0: No.
1: Are you like all these fancy new chips?
0: Don't sass my chips.
1: You don't want sass chips?
0: I don't want sass chips. I just want chicken chips.
1: Well, I'll tell you what, a new flavour of chip. I saw two women try it on their husbands.
0: Mm-hmm.
1: I'll be intrigued to know what you think. We'll do it next.
0: Instagram as well is coming up. It's Jonesy and Amanda driving you home for Jam Nation.
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0: Hello there. It's Jonesy and Amanda driving you home.
1: Well, I was shocked to hear that the Commonwealth Games are starting next Thursday.
0: Yeah.
1: I hope you're not an athlete and you're hearing this for the first
0: time. Hang on a minute. What?
1: What?
0: I'm going to start doing some reps.
1: So next Thursday, it's kicking off. It goes from the 23rd of July to the 2nd of August. They're going to be in Glasgow in Scotland.
0: Mm-hmm.
1: These were the games that were going to be in Melbourne, remember, original Victoria.
0: Yeah, and then Dan mucked it up.
1: Well, he said, didn't he decide it was all too
0: couldn't
1: expensive?
0: Couldn't afford it.
1: Couldn't afford
0: it. But then
1: it
0: cost Melbourne, the good state of Victoria, a lot of money to get out of it.
1: Well, do people still care about the Commonwealth Games? If you're an athlete and you're competing, of course you do. Because this is halfway to the Olympics. It's a good training ground. Any chance to have an international meeting is a big thing.
0: Well, let's get on down.
1: But as a viewer, do you care?
0: To the Jonesy and Amanda Arms.
2: The pub test.
3: Pub test.
2: Does not pass the pub test.
3: Pub test.
2: Pub test.
3: Does it pass the pub test?
2: Pub test.
3: Yeah, the pub test.
2: Doesn't pass the sniff test. Stop it. It's not helpful.
0: The Commonwealth Games, do they pass the pub test?
1: There's some very quirky countries taking part in the Commonwealth Games. You get Gibraltar, you get St Vincent and the Grenadines, you get the Maldives.
0: Where's the Grenadines?
1: I don't know. This is the thing. You've never heard of some of these places. Trinidad and Tobago, they're competing. Mm-hmm. Botswana, so... If you like sport and you like something a little unusual, I think this would be quite an interesting one to watch. Having said that, so many people don't give a rat's. This was one of the comments I saw. The generation that loved the Commonwealth Games is almost dead. I always thought the Commonwealth Games were followed by aunties and nannas who love going to swimming carnivals.
0: Yeah.
1: So.
0: I remember Matilda, the big kangaroo in Brisbane.
1: Yeah.
0: Came out and it winked, and all the little kids came out.
1: Wasn't that for the Olympics, or was that Commonwealth?
0: No, that was the Commonwealth Games in Brisbane.
1: There used to be a big deal.
0: And that's where Joe Griggs shot. Was that what? No, she couldn't have been.
1: Why did they used to be a big deal and they're just not now?
0: I don't know. And maybe, like, there's all things against the Commonwealth now. Everything's bad about the Commonwealth.
1: Well, actually, maybe that is true.
0: Oh, colonialism thing.
1: But you can pull out of the Commonwealth and still compete.
0: Yeah. Look, for me, I'm not, you know, I didn't even know. I was shocked. That it's coming up next week.
1: Yeah, that's right. It is next week.
0: And then I thought, hang on, where did it go to? I didn't even know where it was.
1: Yes, but if you're an athlete or you're a family member of an athlete or you love sport, this may be a huge deal.
0: It's not in Grenadine.
1: No, it's in Glasgow.
0: Glasgow.
1: The Commonwealth Games, do they still pass the pub test?
0: It's Jonesy and Amanda driving you home for Jam Nation.
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0: We are having fun out there. 10 questions, 60 seconds on the clock. You can pass if you don't know an answer. We'll come back to that question if time permits. You get all the questions right, $1,000.
5: You can turn it into $2,000, but you do have to answer a bonus question that is double or nothing.
0: Jake is in Springbank.
5: Hello, Jake.
6: Hello, how are you?
5: Very well, thank you. Let's see, we haven't given money away for a couple
0: of weeks. We haven't, Jake. Maybe we should get a bit of backstory from Jake. So when you win the big money, we can, you know, in some way be relatable with you.
5: What is your backstory, Jake?
6: What is my backstory? I'm a mechanic.
5: Yeah.
6: And live at home with my wife and kid.
0: Yep.
6: I don't know. And it'd be great to win a bit of extra money.
5: It would be grass to win some money.
0: What sort of mechanic are you, Jake?
6: Diesel mechanic.
5: And while you're asking that, I wanted to know how old your child is.
0: Jake, this is where I make relatable chat with Jake.
5: Oh, I want to know about his family. I want to know.
0: Forget about the family. You can talk about that anytime. I just replaced a diesel mechanical pump in a diesel motor, Jake.
6: Yep. Very good.
0: Okay, and back to your wife. Back to your wife.
5: You feel proud now, little Brandon?
0: I'll just say, it was bloody hard because what happened?
5: Oh, come on.
0: I had to helicoil the thread strip, Jake, when I pulled it all apart.
6: Lovely.
5: Can I just butt in and say, I've taken some codral. I'm not up to this chat. Okay.
6: Here we go.
0: Right. A lot of diesel mechanics are going, yeah, I know you're paying, brother.
5: Jake, here we go.
0: Come on, Jake.
5: 10 questions. We've got 60 seconds. If you're not sure, say pass, all right? We might have time to come back.
6: No worries.
5: Jake, good luck. Here comes question number one. What animal does pork come from?
6: Pig.
5: Question two. In The Simpsons, how many children do Homer and Marge have?
6: Three.
5: Question three. What's the coloured part of the eye called?
6: Iris.
5: Question four. Cantaloupes are also known as what?
6: Rock melon.
5: Question five. Which beauty company has the slogan, because you're worth it?
6: L'Oreal.
5: Question six. The Japanese art of folding paper is named what?
6: Origami.
5: Question seven. Which competition did Jennifer Hawkins win in 2004?
6: Pass.
5: Question eight. What car part does Michelin make?
6: Tires.
5: Question nine. What body of water separates mainland Australia and Tasmania?
6: That's right.
5: Question ten. Saul Hudson is the actual name of which musician? Back to question seven, Jennifer Hawkins.
0: You know what Jennifer Hawkins won back
5: well, if he knew that, he'd have said it.
0: 2004.
5: It was Miss Universe.
6: Miss Universe, yeah. I knew it was a beauty contest. I didn't know which one it was.
5: She beat that woman from Planet Thrangiops.
0: Yeah.
5: And Saul Hudson is the real name of Slash.
6: Ah, bugger.
5: Jake, you did really well.
0: All the best to the fambo, mate.
6: Thanks very much.
5: Nice to talk to you,
0: Jake. Unless we had mechanical fuel pump together. I'm sad about that. I really had a feeling that Jake was going to win.
5: Wow.
0: If you would like to play Instagram, you could call us anytime, but it's probably best just to go to jonesyandamanda.com.au.
5: Coming up next, your calls for the pub test about the Commonwealth Games is starting next week. Do you give a rat's is pretty much the question.
0: It's Jonesy and Amanda driving you home for Jam Nation.
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13: 4MK.

0: See, I don't know this, okay?
1: Mm-hmm.
0: As a heterosexual man, I don't know how it works. So what if he's the boss like us?
1: Yes, I'm
0: Oh, no, don't do that.
1: No, no.
0: That's the plight of being a straightie.
1: I am not the
0: Someone's the boss, and it ain't me.
1: I'm definitely...
0: Oh, no, I envied you guys. You'd have two bosses.
1: I have no decision-making...
0: Or no boss.
1: ...power whatsoever.
0: Oh, my God, I thought you guys were free range.
1: No. I just do...
0: Oh, no.
1: I throw up suggestions, and he says no, and I go, okay, and then we move on.
0: So Will's the alpha.
1: Will's the alpha by far.
0: Oh, my word, I didn't know. This is a revelation.
1: Wait, come on, wrong music.
0: No, this is for me because now I'm getting to hardcore guy talk. Guy talk, lads only.
1: Is this your music for hardcore guy
0: talk? Yeah, no, it is. This is how I go hard, real talk with guys. For the first ever episode of Guy Talk, which we're getting into a deep chat about dressing gowns. It's the first time as a grown-up. I'm going to buy one. I want to know, what am I getting? Christian, you've got to go to the... this is from Christian. Go to the King of Pajamas, Peter Alexander. That's where I bought my partners. He loves his one there. Christian, I live in my dressing gown. And just chat where I got it from, because I've had it since around 2000. It's from... And I didn't even know where it's from, because I've had it since the year 2000. Suzanne's. Aren't they ladies only?
2: Yeah, this goes with that at Suzanne.
0: Christian, my mum is Scottish. She calls it a house coat, not a dressing gown. I love that. Shane, that's brilliant. I've just had an idea.
1: Mm-hmm.
0: Maybe we could give away dressing gowns to dads for Father's Day.
1: Oh, yes.
0: The dad gown.
1: Yes.
0: Let's do a deal. What do you call it? A collab, as the kids call it.
1: Yes.
0: An exclusive collab with Peter Alexander or Susan's.
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0: Few Australian bands left a mark quite like Sonny Boys. Their debut album burst onto the scene in 1981 and gave us classics like Happy Man, Alone With You, I Can't Talk To You, and it helped shape the sound of Australian guitar pop for years to come. Now, 45 years later, that incredible era is being celebrated with a new vinyl box set packed with demos, live recordings and previously unreleased material, and a special reunion performance in Brisbane. Joining me now is Sonny Boys guitarist Richard Bergman.
2: You managed to combine Beatles-style melodies, and when I listen to it now, it could be even, you know, Alone With You. I listen to that and go, yeah, that could have actually

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0: This is the 80s at 8, Shane Bryan with you, and we are chatting today with the Sunny Boys. That, of course, was Alone With You, and it's part of a 45th anniversary deluxe vinyl box set that is about to be released. Let's continue our chat with Richard Bergman from Sunny Boys.
1: What do you hope that the box set says about Sunny Boys' place in Australian music history?
2: I hope that it cements it. I hope it just puts it shows people that first album was very good in what it is, but the second record in that set is the Studio 301 demos that we did prior to making the first album. So it's all the first album songs plus a bunch of others that didn't make the album.
1: Yeah,
2: and the playing on those demos is intense.
1: Yeah,
2: the playing, the sounds is strong. It's fierce.
1: Yeah.
2: It's what more like what we were like live. What I think, and what I also think that my band members and the Sunny Boys think, is that those songs are a gift to us. We are so lucky to have them. We were so lucky to have each other. We were so lucky to have the success we did. We were so fortunate to be in the right place at the right time with the right song. It's lightning strikes. It what it is.
1: Yeah.
2: And all these things have to line up.
1: Yeah.
2: They do not. These things do not line up for everybody. Yeah. You well know.
1: Yeah.
2: So we're grateful and really happy to play those songs because that's what people want to hear.
1: I'm just going to ask you one more time after this Brisbane show. It's definitely just one show, right? Have we learned to say never say never?
2: Mm-hmm.
1: One show. Okay. All right. Well, I'm holding you to that. One show. That's it.
2: Well, unless someone comes and offers us $1 million, then we'd probably play.
1: All right. Okay. Well, there you go. You heard it. So that is
2: or a week at the Maldives, you know?
1: Yeah. Yeah.
2: Being that.
1: Yeah. Yeah. That would be nice. Sunny Boys in the Maldives.
2: Wouldn't it?
1: Yeah. Yeah. That'd be lovely.
0: Now, if you're a Sunny Boys fan, plenty to get excited about. The band's landmark debut album is being celebrated with a new 45th anniversary deluxe vinyl box set packed with demos, live recordings, interviews and previously unreleased material from the band's early years. And they'll also be back on stage for a very special show Friday, 23rd of October at Roma Street Parklands in Brisbane, if you're near the area, from 5 until 10 p.m. And joining Sunny Boys on the bill are The Clouds, Spy vs. Spy, and Mick Medu and Ursula Four. Tickets are on sale now through Austix. And if you want to hear the rest of that interview, head over to iheart.com.au and just search for Long Way to the Top with Shane Bryan. Coming up after the break, we enter the wild world of Maxi Priest on the 80s at 8.
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0: You're on the 80s at 8, Shane Bryan with you, and that was Fine Young Cannibals, She Drives Me Crazy. One of the things that makes that song instantly recognisable is the unusual drum sound. The track was recorded at Prince's Paisley Park Studios in Minnesota, and the producers created that famous snare crack using a series of studio tricks that gave the song one of the most distinctive sounds of the 80s. It helped the song become a worldwide number one and the band's signature hit. After the break, we're heading back to 1985 with Godley and Cream. The pink filet mignon looks black on the neck. Strange apparatus. An Englishman in New York, inspired by the culture shock many Brits experience when arriving in New York City. By the mid-80s, Kevin Godley and Lowell Cream were well known for their innovative music videos. And the video for An Englishman in New York became another MTV favourite. That's coming up on the 80s at 8.
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0: Hunters and Collectors, Throw Your Arms Around Me, one of the classic tracks from Human Frailty. That is our classic 80s album tomorrow night on the 80s at 8. I'll catch you then. Thanks for keeping me company.
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0: 4MK has Mackay and the Whit Sunday's favourite playlist. 80s hits you love. Wake me up before you go, go. Your favourites from the 90s and 2000s. 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Fight the breakup. '60s and '70s tracks that stand the test of time. Gonna have fun in the city. Arms to the left, jokers to the right. Here I am, stuck in the middle with you. 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
0: 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And now with Andrew and the Feel Good Breakfast. 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
11: Good morning.
9: Guys, happy show 100 of the national show.
11: Awesome.
9: Now, intern Pete has got a very big morning ahead of him. Morning, Pete.
12: Morning, guys. Happy 100, by the way.
9: Thank you very much, Pete. Thank you. Now, Pete, why don't you tell everyone what you're up to this morning? You're off to go and see the PM.
12: Absolutely. Off to see Anthony Albanese, the man himself at Kira.
9: And you're launching a rival podcast, aren't you, to Carl Stefanovic? Hitler's your next guest, then Pol Pot.
12: Well, that's... Well,
9: hey, when are you joining Eddie Maguire?
12: No.
9: I'd listen to that show on a Friday afternoon. Pete and Eddie. Pateddy.
12: I could not keep up with his stats. He's very, very good. So, no, a big morning to the Prime Minister's house this morning because, of course, I just have the feeling that he would want one of these bin stickers, right? It's there, here for the taking. Now, obviously, I've done a few recces on the Prime Minister's house over the last week or so. Bin night.
9: Oh, that won't be suspicious.
12: No,
9: it's not like they've got cameras everywhere. Not in your mum's blue Holden Commodore again, are you?
12: No.
9: Prowling, the old prowler, midnight prowler.
12: To go behind
9: this is Zodiac.
12: Every time I go to the Prime Minister's house, I do take a different car. Just I don't want to.
9: Well done, mate.
12: Yeah, all that sort of stuff. So we'll be in the gold vehicle today.
9: All right. Yeah, keeping it lo-fi.
12: Yeah, absolutely.
9: A Radio Black Thunder will not arouse suspicion. Actually, has he got T-shirts to give away? Where's the T-shirt cannon?
12: I'm hoping it's still registered anyway. So we basically, the bins are sort of, they have their own private bin area at Kirribilli House. So just in case we can't get access to his bins or anything like that.
9: He probably has to chip in towards the body corporate there as well.
10: Oh, yes.
9: Those are, aren't they a nightmare to deal with? God. The body corp?
12: Oh, they need to change that carpet for sure too in the front entrance. But anyway, that's a bigger issue. The thing that I've got organised today, we've got a brand new bin for him. So if he doesn't have the access to the bins, we've got a bin there ready to go.
10: He'll love that. He'll love us giving him a rubbish bin.
9: Yeah.
12: Anthony he's a very grateful man. He's always been he's been a big fan of me for years. I was there on his election night when he got I was there when he got elected. His first actual
9: What do you mean you were there?
12: Well, I went to his election night.
9: I didn't know you were like kingmaker, as they call it in politics, don't they?
12: Yeah.
9: Who knew?
12: Political reporter Pete, they call no one called me actually. No, but he was there and I was a bit yelly. I think I may have had a few coronas at the time and was sort of cheering
9: coronas.
12: Along. Yeah. Sorry.
9: I mean, you're really sort of rubbing shoulders of power. No, I thought it might be port, you know, refined Shiraz. Corona. You know, I love the West Wing's one of my favourite TV shows. I didn't see anyone necking coronas there with President Bartlett.
12: And look, to be honest, the Prime Minister's first speech that he ever made as a Prime Minister was to tell me to calm down. Down.
8: Wow, that was that's a great place.
9: It's a speech
8: fame.
9: we're all on the verge of every single day with defeat.
12: I get too excited, so I need to calm myself down this morning and just remember that I am entering a place of very high security.
9: Yeah.
12: There is so many cameras.
9: Be respectful, be careful.
12: Yeah. So it's literally, I'm just going here to, I guess, ask, do you want a bin sticker?
9: So I imagine that if people have just been flicking around and they're just trying to work out what the hell is going on, our new marketing campaign, we're asking for your bins. We've got bin stickers. Yesterday, you gave us a lot of brilliant slogans. They're being printed up at the moment, and we will send them to you so you can sticker your bin. All the other rival shows are taking over billboards everywhere. We just want your bins. They are our bin boards, basically. So Pete is going to go and hopefully sticker up Kirribilli House and the Prime Minister's bins.
12: Yeah, absolutely. I think he'll be excited to see me. I haven't seen him for probably about 12 months in person. So
9: since your whole Corona gate.
12: Yeah, that's right. That's right. So if there's any last advice that anyone wants me to do, I think it's a pretty straightforward project this morning.
8: I don't have any advice. I haven't done
9: this. Feels like we should have got an appropriate card for him. Yeah, don't get shot. Basically, yeah, don't get arrested.
8: We've never been in this situation before, so no, we don't have any advice.
9: Suddenly, I'm just regretting actually sending intern Pete. I didn't know you had this form of annoying him.
12: No. He'll be fine. He'll be absolutely fine.
9: All right, now what time are you setting off? How are you planning this out?
12: I guess...
9: Perfect time to do it. I mean, it's pitch black at the moment. We wouldn't film any of it.
12: Yeah.
9: Mr. Beast doesn't film stuff at like 6 a.m.
12: No. The sunrise is coming up at 6:56 this morning, so I will be down on site round about...
9: Sun's out, bin's out.
12: Sun's out, bin's out, baby.
9: That's us.
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0: Christian O'Connell Show. What is your three-word Wednesday? Rhea, what's yours?
1: The heater Grinch. So currently where we are, it's 9 degrees, single digits. I live in a house from 1922 with insulation that it's almost reverse insulation. Like not only is there no insulation, when it's cold, it seems to be colder than outside. When it's hotter than outside.
0: Yeah.
1: And currently it's freezing and I'm begging my partner.
0: It's a cold winter's day. This week's been cold in the morning. It's really cold.
1: Really frosty.
0: Slightly frosty in the morning.
1: Yes, yeah. Into your bones, that sort of cold. And I'm saying, can we please, please turn on the heater in the house just so I can feel my fingertips once more? And he won't let me. He's like, no, it's not cold enough yet. It's not cold enough. He's wanting to do
0: what?
1: It. What? It's actually crazy. I don't know what.
0: See, I don't know this, okay?
1: Mm-hmm.
0: As a heterosexual man, I don't know how it works. So one of you's the boss like us.
1: Yes, I'm
0: oh,
1: not the
0: no,
1: boss.
0: Oh, no, don't do that.
1: No, no.
0: That's the plight of being a straightie.
1: I am not the
0: Someone's the boss, and it ain't me.
1: I'm definitely.
0: Oh, no, I envied you guys. You'd have two bosses.
1: I have no decision
0: or no boss.
1: Power whatsoever.
0: Oh my god! I thought you guys are free range.
1: No. I just do.
0: Oh no.
1: I throw up suggestions and he says no, and I go okay, and then we move on.
0: So Will's the alpha.
1: Will's the alpha by far. It's
0: oh
1: not
0: my
1: even
0: word!
1: Close.
0: I didn't know. This is a revelation.
1: Hey, come on, wrong music.
0: No, this is for me because now I'm getting to hardcore guy talk. Guy talk, lads only.
1: Is this your music for hardcore?
0: Yeah, no, it is. This is how I go hard, okay. Hard, real talk with guys. For the first ever episode of Guy Talk, which we're getting into a deep chat about dressing gowns. It's the first time as a grown up, I'm going to buy one. I want to know what am I getting. Christian, by the way, on the building material, some Bunnings for the billboard, probably cheaper and better to go core flute. Great idea. Mm. Ideal for signage. I'd probably go $5 million on that one. What do you reckon, Ted? Christian, have you considered an Udi?
1: Oh, the yes.
0: No
1: oh,
0: way.
1: Yes.
0: No
1: yes.
0: way. Kids, when they come out of the pool or the sea, have those. Not a grown-ass man. Also, I always think you need to constantly be ready to throw down with anyone and protect your lady's honour.
1: Mm-hmm.
0: I don't think you could get into combat with somebody else wearing one of those.
1: No, you can't punch through the Udi.
0: No. By the way, I used to know a friend of mine was a professional rugby league player, and he also played for England. He was always in trainers. I even met him once for coffee, and he was on his way to a funeral. So he had a black suit on with trainers, because once he got into a fight, out and about, and he slipped over because he had dress shoes on. And he was never, ever going to be in that situation. But he go into a funeral, he goes, no, there's a big rival team going to the funeral as well. There will be a fight at the wake. You're dressed... upstairs in business, downstairs is for scrapping.
1: Sleeping in trainers.
0: Yes. Christian, you've got to go to the... this is from Christian, go to the King of Pajamas, Peter Alexander. That's where I bought my partners. He loves his one there. Scott, Christian, Peter Alexander, dressing gown are the best. Kids bought me one for Father's Day, fleeced and has pockets.
1: Oh, that's
0: got to
1: nice
0: have pockets. Got to have pockets. Christian, I live in my dressing gown, and just checked out where I got it from because I've had it since around 2000. It's from, and I didn't even know where it's from because I've had it for since the year 2000. Suzanne's. Aren't they ladies
2: yes.
0: only?
2: Yeah, this goes with that at Suzanne.
1: Very good.
0: Not sure, Christian, why I've been actually rocking a woman's dressing gown for 26 years, but it's incredibly comfortable.
1: Very progressive.
0: Christian, go. You can buy the dressing gowns from the Crown at the Crown shop.
1: Now that is a great hack. Wow.
0: Christian, my mum is Scottish. She calls it a house coat, not a dressing gown. I love that. Shane, that's brilliant. I've just had an idea.
1: Mm-hmm.
0: Maybe we could give away dressing gowns to dads for Father's Day.
1: Oh, yes.
0: The dad gown.
1: Yes.
0: Let's do a deal. What do you call it? A collab, as the kids call it.
1: Yes.
0: An exclusive collab with Peter Alexander or Susan's.
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17: Top of the afternoon to you, Amanda. How are you feeling?
18: I'm feeling okay. I'm looking at the clock in four-hour increments as to when I can load up again on my quadrants.
17: There are many people worried about you. People were coming up to me today as I went about my business around the village. They said, how is Amanda? Is she okay?
18: Have you bought her a new phone?
17: Can you?
18: Oh, this is the other
17: not
18: thing
17: one
18: about
17: person
18: my
17: mentioned that. Most people said it was
18: not my
17: fault.
18: What are their names, Brendan? I don't
17: there
18: believe
17: were people,
18: any of this.
17: Reasonable people that came up and said,
18: well,
17: no,
18: you.
17: They abrogated me of any responsibility. It's your car. It's not me.
18: Okay.
17: If anything, they were saying she should give you,
18: she should give you
17: more,
18: a gift.
17: Yeah. Okay. A bit more. Yeah. She should be no. buying you a phone.
18: Of course she should.
17: Because I've got an old iPhone.
18: This started with you asking how my cold was.
17: Are you on the mend?
18: I'm on the meds.
17: Are you on the mend?
18: I think so.
17: Yep.
18: I'm a bit spaced out because I've been taking the Codrils.
17: Yep.
18: But every, yes, so my nose this morning was all mank and now I feel a bit
17: good.
18: Better. Thank
17: so you're spaced
18: you're
17: out.
18: You're not even like listening to my answer. What? And then my head fell off and my arms dropped off and I'm just a walking stump. Good-o, and look at the time.
17: Jonesy and the walking stump. There's the show.
18: I just don't want to give my cold to Ryan because this
17: yes,
18: week his show is kicking off.
17: On opening night.
19: Yeah.
17: We are going to be there.
19: Well, yeah, tomorrow night is opening night. Is
17: right.
19: So, yeah.
17: So we're not going to be at that.
19: No, you're not coming to opening, no.
17: But is it a soft opening?
19: No.
17: Because sometimes they have a soft opening.
18: And off-Broadway.
17: Yeah, but before to iron out all the kinks.
18: Yeah.
17: And
18: well,
17: then
18: you can't be there.
17: And then the main game comes along.
19: No, this is the hard opening of A Kingdom of Fools.
17: Playing so at the Eternity why are we going Playhouse. On Friday?
19: I don't know.
18: Ryan, Brian, what's your name? Jonesy. Maybe a bit off my face. Let Ryan tell people where it's on.
19: Yeah, oh, yeah. It's at the Eternity Playhouse in Sydney. That's in Darlinghurst. 7:30 kickoff. And if you want tickets, just look up A Kingdom of Fools.
18: And one of the actors wears a very short tunic. Not you, though.
19: No. No, no, no.
18: Was that in your contract?
17: Is it man or woman?
18: A man.
19: Man. No. Yeah, yeah, yeah. No, I run around as a peasant for the play. Yeah, yeah. It's good fun.
17: That would explain your look. for the last 6 years. Anyway, I'm looking forward to going to it. We have an action-packed show today coming up. Instagram makes its return.
18: TikTok Tucker.
17: Yes.
18: I have the advantage of not having any taste buds today.
17: And we can't do anything until we do the Fast Five. Jonesy and Amanda driving you home with Jam Nation.

0: fast time, fast five time, the best time of the day. Five questions. Can you go all the way and answer all five questions correctly? If you do that, Amanda will say.
1: Are you also on the codeine?
0: I think I'm on the GAC.
1: I will say that you'll win a $250 fuel voucher if you answer question five correctly.
0: I'm not really on the GAC.
1: I'm not either.
0: Maria's in Broadford.
1: Hello, Maria.
2: Hello, guys. How are we?
1: Very well, going well. Thank you. We have question number one for you. Do you know what biltong is? It's a form of air-dried what? Biltong.
2: Biltong. No, sorry.
1: Maria, please call again.
0: My youngest son, he sells this particular stuff.
1: Don't say what it is.
0: Dane is in Craneburn.
1: Hi, Dane.
3: Hey, Jonesy.
0: Hey, Dane.
1: Hi, do you eat biltong? It's a form of air-dried what?
3: Yes, I don't mind it. My daughter loves it.
0: Mm.
1: It's air-dried what? What's the answer? What are you eating? Yeah, it's meat. It's meat.
0: It's meat.
1: The word biltong is from Afrikaans.
0: Yeah.
1: Bil is buttock and tong is strip or tongue.
0: Yeah, my...
1: bum tongue.
0: My youngest son.
1: Not that they didn't call it that.
0: He works for, what's it called, Jerky Zone? No. That sounds terrible. Jerky company.
1: Right.
0: And he sells it. And he says every day someone comes up and says, what's that? And then he explains it. And then they walk off.
1: Mm.
0: And but he did. I said, you've got to give them a little sample. Hustle them a little
1: bit. Do you like it, Brendan?
0: I love it. There's this one, the Texas one. Texan jerky.
1: Mm-hmm.
0: Man, you get that. Dane, that's the best jerky you'll eat.
3: I'll hold you to that then.
1: All
0: okay.
1: Right.
0: No, you can, Dane.
1: Question number two is cover me.
4: Covered, boss.
1: I'm looking at this question and I'm also looking at Ryan. He's written this. A cat is covering which song here?
0: Have a listen.
1: Dane? Come on.
0: Are you on the GAC, Ryan? Any ideas
1: what your show
0: there,
1: will
0: Dane?
1: Be like?
3: I'm a freak.
1: No. You know the song, but you've mislabeled it.
0: Yeah, the Fast Five. It's Jonesy and Amanda driving you home.
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1: Yes!
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0: Yuck. Wednesday means TikTok Tucker, where we make food from TikTok and eat it.
1: I'm trying to get my microphone to work here.
0: That would be your headphones.
1: Yeah.
0: Your microphone. That's your microphone.
1: And are you wearing a cricket box, Brendan, just so I can see where to
0: aim? You've only been doing this.
1: I'm on a lot of Codral. Is that okay with you?
0: Okay.
1: And now what we're going to do today, let me ask you this question. Do you like crumpets?
0: I love crumpets.
1: And do you like gravy?
0: I love gravy.
1: I do too. But I don't know what this is like. And the girl who made it ate it after taking her teeth out. So that was a confronting moment. But I'm going to make gravy crumpets, or gravy grumpets as I might call them. So the first thing we have to do is put our toast, our crumpets into the toaster. Oh, no, actually, well, I'll put the kettle on.
0: Oh.
1: I'm going to have to put the kettle on to make the gravy and toast the crumpet.
0: We'll which one do you think will win, the toaster or the kettle?
1: Well, who knows? Oh, I can't even open. Can you open that packet of crumpets?
0: We should get a sports bet thing going on this.
1: Okay.
0: You know.
1: So, all right, we've got we need three crumpets, one for you.
0: Our kettle's boiling already.
1: One for you, one for me, one for Ryan. Oh, okay. So, I'm popping the crumpets in.
0: Just a bit of
1: ASMR or whatever it's called.
0: AMSR.
1: Anyway, so I now Jenna, have we got those initials all wrong? Anyway, what we've done, we've put the crumpets in, we've got the kettle boiling. All you have to do is toast your crumpets and boil the kettle. That's all I've said. And I'm going to, when the crumpet's done, put some butter on it. Now, the thing is with the gravy, I'm going to start making it now.
0: Who's going to make the gravy?
1: Now, you get 2 large tablespoons of gravy, of dry gravy powder, and then the smallest amount of water. This is the thing, the gravy is incredibly thick.
0: Yep.
1: Just think Brendan Jones. And what happens is we're going to put just a tiny bit in and then stir it. You ready? Because you want it to be almost as thick as, that's probably a good amount.
0: Yeah.
1: Like a really thick,
0: like a mortar,
1: paste.
0: A mortar mix?
1: Maybe. All right. I think that's thick enough. You want it really, really thick. That doesn't look like enough for 3 crumpets, but it should be. All right. So.
0: Who's going to make the gravy?
1: Do we need it to be thicker? I think we do. Let me put some more in.
0: Okay.
1: I'll put a little bit more in. More on. There we go.
0: Right.
1: I think it needs to be thicker. Well, I'm going to keep doing this. I'm making a really thick paste. Can you put a tiny bit of water in there?
0: Watch out.
1: Fascinating.
0: Okay. Well.
1: Tiny, tiny, tiny, tiny.
0: Well, that's tiny.
1: No, you've done it. Now we're going to have to put more in. We're going to keep going until we've taken over the whole world.
0: 90 litres of gravy. Here's your gravy.
1: No, see, you've made it too watery. I'm going to have to add some more gravy powder.
0: Why don't we?
1: While you do that, I'll keep stirring my gravy.
0: You stir. For the AMSR lovers, it's Jonesy and Amanda driving you home.
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14: I've heard them describe him as a drunken idiot.
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16: Yeah, okay.
17: Out of the way, Toby.
18: Jonesy and Amanda, those are names that you would never forget.
19: It's showtime.
20: Apropos of TikTok, Tucker, which we just enjoyed, TikTok is where we make food from TikTok and eat it.
21: It was a really thick gravy spread on a crumpet.
20: Mm.
21: And the first bite, I thought, this is nice.
20: It was like nirvana.
21: But you have to make the gravy so thick
20: yep.
21: that it's so salty. And now I feel like I'm at a salt lick in Africa.
20: Yeah, I'm a bit worried about Gen Y Rai. He's got his big directorial. That's it. And you're starring in your play, Ship of Fools.
22: Kingdom of Fools.
20: Kingdom actually, of yeah. Fools.
21: We don't want you to get sick. That's why I can't give you this cold, and that's why we don't want to give you food poisoning.
22: I don't feel very well at the moment.
20: Well, have you got a stand-in for yourself?
22: No, I don't.
21: Oh, well, someone else can stand in and go, you know, act bigger, act smaller, action. Anyone can
20: sure,
21: do that.
20: I'm sure there's a monkey that needs to be shaved down. We're looking forward to your show, mate.
21: Very much so.
20: We are looking forward to your show. I understand that you've got some cat information.
21: Oh, I love this. When cats are pains in the neck.
20: When cats turn into a-holes.
21: We're going to talk about that.
20: It's Jonesy and Amanda driving you home.

0: Hello there, it's Jonesy and Amanda driving you home this Wednesday afternoon. I'm going to say something a little controversial. There's nothing like the feeling of an unopened pack of cigarettes in your hand. And I say this because you just came back from China in the holidays and you bought me a pack of smokes.
1: I don't want to encourage, I know you don't smoke anymore.
0: I gave
1: this up. Is not to encourage smoking. I don't like smoking.

0: Right on, sis. Hello, it's Jonesy and Amanda driving you home. If you've just joined us, we love cats.
1: We do like cats, but even people who love their cats know they can be a little bit tricksy.
0: Yeah, especially the cat Trixie.
1: Well, what about the cat Pinky? This cat was up for adoption.
2: Pinky? We got a wild cat on our hands.
1: Right in the soft inner thigh.
0: Ryan and I have just been watching that over and over again. The tribal drummer's beating for this. Hello, Lara.
3: Hello, how are you?
0: Great.
1: Tell us how your cat's a bit of an a-hole.
3: My cat is 1.5 years old. I got him from the local rescue in Tarrant Point. He's deaf. He was born deaf. And the day I got him, I had him for 4 hours. After that 4 hours, we ended up at the local emergency vet. And $1,600 later, found out he had something stuck in his throat. He couldn't breathe. From then on, he's had a life of destruction. I may not have any nice clothes. I'm not allowed to have any nice shoes. I'm not allowed to have bedside lamps on the bedside tables. They've been smashed and knocked over. Crystal bowls have been smashed. He's knocked my laptop, work laptop, off my desk at home. And the latest one was my digital SLR camera that was on my desk. Is now in pieces on the floor.
1: No,
0: you got a lot of fragile stuff.
1: Love him, Lara?
3: I do. Yeah.
0: He's
3: extreme. He goes between being a love bomber and the devil.
0: Okay. What's his name?
3: Ripley.
1: Ripley. I had a dog called Ripley.
0: And Lara, just so you got a camera and you've got a crystal ball. What sort of
1: work? Crystal bowl.
0: I think it said crystal ball.
3: It was a crystal bowl. I came home from work and there he was sitting in the hallway waiting for me with the smashed bowl in front of him, and he was so proud of what he'd done.
1: Mm-hmm. Yeah. If it was a crystal bowl, chances are he wouldn't have adopted him.
3: No.
0: We had a resident fortune teller on our hands. Thank you, Lara. Sarah's joined us.
1: Hello, Sarah. Tell us about the a-hole.
4: Well, when I was a little girl, I got given a cat because I used to collect snails as pets. And they escaped from the ice cream container that I kept them in my bedroom. And so at that point in time, my parents decided to get me a cat.
1: Yes.
4: Anyway, I was learning French at high school, and we had to learn the French national anthem. Every time I practiced at home, the cat would just yowl. And I couldn't work out if he was trying to sing along with me or if he was telling me to be quiet because my singing voice is not that great. But no other song would he yowl like that. It was just really, really strange.
1: How does it go? Ryan, can you
0: French,
1: play it?
0: Yeah, get it up there, Ryan. Oh, yeah. Scooch. No,
1: I feel like howling as well.
0: No, scooch through. Get to the chorus.
1: Is the cat still with you, Sarah? Soldiers.
4: What was that, sorry?
1: Is the cat still with us?
4: No, unfortunately the cat passed away. But once he had passed away, our neighbours were asking us, so where is Misty? Where's Misty? And we found out that he used to visit at least 4 houses in our street and get fed at every single house, which would now explain why he was over 12 kilos in weight.
0: 12 kilos.
1: Just don't play him the French national anthem.
0: You know, out of all the anthems, I think that's a pretty good anthem.
1: Yeah.
0: Sarah, thank you for your call.
1: Thank you, Sarah.
0: Thank you. Coming up, we've got Instagram. It's on the way. Also coming up, the pub test. Something very divisive has been discussed today. Well, we were just talking about it before.
1: Yes, something that's about to happen. Most of us don't know it's about to happen.
0: Yeah.
1: I mean, how do you feel about it?
0: We'll go down to the Jonesy and Amanda Arms. It's Jonesy and Amanda driving you home for Jam Nation.
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18: Jonesy and Amanda are
21: here. It's showtime.
0: Good afternoon.
1: What's your favourite chip?
0: Gun to my head.
1: How does that taste?
0: No, gun to my head.
1: Choose a favourite.
0: Gun to my head, chicken. All day.
1: How about you,
0: Smith's
1: Ryan?
0: Chicken chips.
22: For me, it's sour cream and chives, grain waves.
0: I remember, when Ryan first came to work for us and his mum packed his little lunchbox there and we ripped into his grain waves.
1: I know, and we were rummaging through your mum's snack cupboard.
0: And then we were told that we were bullying him because we were eating all his lunch.
22: And you made fun of how I eat an apple as well.
0: Yeah, he eats the apple like a monkey.
1: Well, the reason
0: he holds it at the base.
1: All these new chip flavours. Do you know that there's garlic oyster chips? Cappuccino chips.
0: Time for that.
1: Cucumber chips. Lamington chips.
0: No.
1: Are you like all these fancy new chips?
0: Don't sass my chips.
1: You don't want sass chips?
0: I don't want sass chips. I just want chicken chips.
1: Well, I'll tell you what. A new flavour of chip. I saw two women try it on their husbands.
0: Mm-hmm.
1: I'll be intrigued to know what you think. We'll do it next.
0: Instagram as well is coming up. It's Jonesy and Amanda driving you home.

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0: loves Bushman's Bakery. 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
1: When she said to me, your son has cancer, my world just fell apart. 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He didn't want to get out of bed. 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The Starlight captains were doing their rounds and they knocked on our door. 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
6: Plenty of sunshine across for Kindlewood Sundays today as we head for a top of 22 for Mackay and Pioneer Valley, 23 for Proserpine. Nice and sunny for Ellie Beach too, a top of 21. Sunny days ahead for the remainder of the week, and on the waters and along the beaches, those winds southerly, 20 to 25 knots, and seas 1 to 1.5 metres.
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5: Plenty of sunshine across Mackay and the Whitsundays today as we head for a chop of 22 for Mackay and Pioneer Valley, 23 for Proserpine, nice and sunny for Airlie Beach too, a top of 21. Sunny days ahead for the remainder of the week, and on the waters and along the beaches, those winds southerly 20 to 25 knots and seas 1 to 1.5 metres.
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15: Good morning. Joseph Price with your local news. Investigations are underway after a man was stabbed in Mackay. Around 10 to 10 last night, a 29-year-old man arrived at a Shakespeare Street business looking for help with stab wounds. He was taken to Mackay Base Hospital with non-life-threatening injuries. Police are now appealing for anyone with information or relevant CCTV or dashcam footage to come forward. Three people have been charged with property crime and drug offences in the Serena area. It's alleged a 48-year-old woman bought a motorcycle from a Seaforth home using nearly $3,000 in counterfeit money in May. Police searched an Armstrong Beach property earlier this month and found two stolen vehicles, the motorcycle, several unregistered vehicles, drugs and fake cash. A separate investigation found that two men aged in their 40s allegedly stole the two vehicles from a Kamala home. The trio have all been charged, with the woman due to face a Serena Magistrates Court, while the men will appear in the Mackay Magistrates Court. One Australian is being diagnosed with diabetes every 5 minutes. The stark figure has been revealed this National Diabetes Week, with more than 19,000 residents across Mackay, Gladstone and Rockhampton currently diagnosed with some form of the chronic health condition. Diabetes Australia CEO Justine Kane is encouraging locals to share their experiences to help build awareness, reduce stigma and increase understanding.
16: Because real stories coming from real people help replace the myths and increase understanding. We've got Commonwealth Games athletes who are living with diabetes, successful business people living with diabetes, and Australians from all walks of life sharing their personal stories and raising awareness this Diabetes Week.
15: And a Whitsunday football field has been targeted by vandals who drove onto the playing surface and performed burnouts. Not only has the turf at Collinsville football field been torn up, but now there are dangerous ruts that make the fields unsafe for players and require costly repairs. Council crews are arranging repairs as quickly as possible to minimise disruption, and the incident's been reported to police. Anyone with information is urged to come forward.
14: National News Now.
17: Good morning, I'm Rob McLennan. There are fears thousands of Aussies have been impacted by a cyber attack on healthcare provider Partnered Health. It targeted 21 clinics across Australia and has potentially compromised patient medical records and other personal info. The company is now contacting affected patients. One in three Aussie households are struggling with their power bills amid the cost of living crisis. The latest consumer energy report cards also found 62% of us are not switching on the heating or the cooling to save money. Patrick Veray from Energy Consumers Australia says a confusing system is leaving consumers worse off.
18: There are 145,000 different plans, and many consumers just want something simple. They want a fair price and they want a reliable service.
17: Iran says seven of its troops have died and many more are wounded in the latest US strikes targeting its military sites, and police in the US have dropped domestic violence charges against the son of Aussie star Paul Hogan. To Atlanta first, where the World Cup semi-final between England and Argentina is underway. Midway through the opening half, it's nil-all. Former Swans coach John Longmire has spoken about his meeting with Tassie about the coaching role there, telling 360 they're just sussing each other out.
19: We had a discussion and I generally describe it as a fact-finding mission.
17: And Jerome Luai is set to pick up $3 million in tax-free third-party deals when he starts at PNG.
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23: Plenty of sunshine across Mackay and the Whitsundays today as we head for a top of 22 for Mackay and Pioneer Valley, 23 for Proserpine, Ellie Beach nice and sunny as well on 21. Sunny days ahead for the remainder of the week, and if you're heading out the waters this morning, those winds southerly, 20 to 25 knots, seas 1 to 1.5 metres.
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23: 6:05. Happy Thursday, everyone. Love a Thursday, don't you? The 16th of July, and drummer of the English band The Police, Stuart Copeland, turning 74 today. Of course, that band broke up in the height of their fame back in 1984, plagued by infighting and power struggles between the frontman Sting and Stuart Copeland. As Sting sort of grew eager to launch his own solo career, they managed to release 5 studio albums, though. Here's Stuart Copeland.
26: Looking back, I'm very grateful that we actually got as many as 5 albums, because really it was over after the 3rd album. After Zenyatta Mondatta, which was the first time the tension within the band started to appear, and then when we went to Montserrat for Ghost in the Machine, our 4th album, it was hell on earth.

0: Back on there with Sundays, 4MK at 11 past 6. Andrew, this morning, I tell you what, from dumb things to maybe a clever thing, the Seven Network has made a surprise announcement this morning. It has poached this show from Channel 10. Yes, I'm a Celebrity, Get Me Out of Here will join its entertainment lineup for 2027. It comes just after a couple of months after Channel 10 confirmed it was dropping the show due to soaring production costs. No word yet on the host, but one possible contender will be Dr. Chris Brown, who I think has been on the show many times before. So if you're a fan of the show, it's coming back for 2027.
1: 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'90s and 2000s. So hard, makes me say, oh my Lord. '60s and '70s tracks that stand the test of time.
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5: G'day Mackay, Sam from Harvey Norman here. Tired of traffic jams? Sick of circling the car park?

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0: Well, she channels those intense emotions, doesn't she? Alanis Morissette here at 4MK, often referred to as the angry lady, but she's fine with that. She says as long as it's processed in the right way.
1: People get afraid of anger because of the destruction, the acting out of anger, but anger on its own is amazing. 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
0: 19 after 6, 4MK.

0: It is your feel-good breakfast here at 10:26 for NK. Now, being a Thursday, of course, market day today. Here in Mackay from 3 o'clock this afternoon, the Mackay Riverside Market. All the food vans there, live music. Perfect afternoon to be outdoors. Grab yourself a bite to eat, including the Mackay Thai street food. Always keen for that. Dumplings and the pineapple shack will be there too. That's a Savo from 3 at the Mackay Riverside Market. Hey, Joseph standing by. We'll check in with him shortly with a news update. A lucky escape for a garbage truck driver in Sereny yesterday morning after his load of rubbish actually caught fire. And we'll get more on that very shortly. And being National Diabetes Week, those affected here in Mackay that were Sundays are being asked to share their experience. We'll find out more about that with Joseph next, our 6:30 update.
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12: Good morning, Joseph Price with your local news. A further four people have been charged following investigations into two shooting incidents in the Mackay Northern Beaches area. Four people were initially charged after firing shots outside an Andergrove Road licensed premise on July 8th before a 23-year-old man was charged days later. Search warrants at East Mackay, North Mackay and Beaconsfield this week led to further arrests. Two 31-year-old men have been charged with trafficking weapons, while a 44-year-old man and a 33-year-old woman were charged with drug and weapons offences. All offenders will face the Mackay Magistrates Court in the coming weeks. Central Queensland locals are being encouraged to tell their story this National Diabetes Week. It comes as latest figures reveal more than 19,000 residents across Mackay, Gladstone and Rockhampton are currently diagnosed with some form of the chronic health condition. Advocates are calling on locals to share their experiences to help build awareness, reduce stigma and increase understanding. Diabetes Australia CEO Justine Kane says people living in regional areas also face additional challenges.
13: We know that people in regional and remote Australia have higher rates of diabetes. They have more hospital admissions and more complications. Yet they often have less access to doctors, to specialists, and to diabetes education. Where you live should not determine the quality of diabetes care that you receive.
12: A Mackay garbage truck has had to act fast after a fire broke out in its load. The driver had to dump the load along Serena Beach Road yesterday morning before fireys arrived and extinguished the fire. Locals are reminded to never put hazardous items in curbside bins, including batteries, gas bottles, electronic devices with batteries, chemicals, oil, flares or beacons. Most of those things can ignite when crushed and put workers and the community at serious risk. And a message for boaties with the Victor Creek boat ramp at Seaforth undergoing maintenance works in the coming month. From August 11 to the 13th, two lanes of the boat ramp and the floating pontoon will be closed. Boaties are reminded to allow extra time and take care when launching and retrieving vessels when the works take place.
14: National News Now.
15: Hi there, I'm Rob McLennan. Well, a major cyber attack has hit Partnered Health, sparking fears sensitive patient info may have been compromised. The company says information like Medicare details, medical records and other sensitive data have been accessed from 21 clinics across the country. It's now contacting affected patients. The PM is selling his plan to create a new Office of AI to coordinate the nation's response to the growing use of artificial intelligence. Anthony Albanese telling 7:30 the tech is here whether we like it or not.
16: We either allow it to take its course without any control or regulation, or we're determined to shape the change.
15: More US strikes on Iranian military targets overnight. Tehran says seven of its troops have been killed in that action. The Adelaide Crows say they're doing what they can to support Josh Worrell after he was charged over a collision with a pedestrian, the 25-year-old allegedly driving a car that struck a man last week. We'll soon know who'll be taking on Spain in the World Cup final. England scoring just a short time ago in its clash with Argentina. England 1-0. In NRL, Broncos coach Michael Maguire is confident his side can match it with the Panthers as Brisbane welcomes back a stack of stars.
17: I can't really remember the last time we've actually had them all together.
15: And Mark McVay will sit down with the Bombers next week as the AFL club continues searching for a new head coach.
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0: Blue skies and sunshine for Mackay and the Wet Sundays today. 22 for Mackay and Piney Valley. Proserpine 23 and a top of 21 for Ellie Beach. The sun sticking around for the weekend too. On the waters and along the beaches, southerly winds 20 to 25 knots and seas 1 to 1.5 metres.
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0: We're kind of with Sundays, 4MK. It is your feel-good breakfast for this Thursday. Great to have you company. 18 to 7 now, a big day in history today, particularly when it comes to space travel. Apollo 11 was actually launched from the Kennedy Space Center on this very day back in 1969.
1: Ignition sequence starts. 6, 5, 4, 3, 2, 1, 0. All engine running. Liftoff. We have a liftoff. 32 minutes past the hour. Liftoff on Apollo 11.
0: Yeah, and of course, 4 days later, we got this famous line, didn't we?
2: It's one small step for man, one giant leap for mankind.
0: Yeah, both Neil Armstrong and Buzz Aldrin landed Apollo 11 on the moon on this on July 20, 4 days on, becoming the first humans to walk the moon. We'll have more on that with Aaron Stevens just before 7 as we look back on this day here at 4MK.
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1: Massive mattress clearance on now at Harvey Norman Bedding, Mackay. 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

0: one of those supergroups of the 90s, weren't they? Huge. Especially that one from 94. 8 weeks, the top spot here in Australia. Cranberries here at 4MK at 6 to 7. Hey, just after 7 o'clock this morning, it is back. Beat the Meat for Parkside Butchers. Tomorrow I'm going to announce the winner of a meat trade. Get yourself in the running just after 7 o'clock. We play a beat of a song. You just tell me what song it is. You're in the draw. Simple as that. Yesterday, we had Heather through to play. Did you get this one?
1: Dancing on the Ceiling, Lionel Richie.
0: So I picked one today. It's also from the 80s. I'm going to put you to the test just after 7 o'clock there at 4MK. But right now, here's Aaron with a look back on the big events of July 16.
2: Hi, it's July 16, the day in 1969 when Apollo 11 with astronauts Commander Neil Armstrong, Buzz Aldrin and Michael Collins was launched from the Kennedy Space Center.
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2: 4 days later, man walked on the moon.
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2: Not quite as significant in world-changing events, but the young ones arrived on Australian televisions on this day in 1985.
5: You never told us your mother was a bartender.
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2: Another significant moment for British television. In 2017, the BBC announced that Jodie Whittaker would become the first female Doctor Who.
7: I eat danger for breakfast.
2: And on that same day, Roger Federer won his record 8th Wimbledon title.
8: Championships.
2: Birthdays topping today's list is Australian tennis champion Margaret Court. She's 84. The winner of 24 titles returned to become the first Australian woman to win the Grand Slam.
9: Somebody said, well, you haven't won the Grand Slam yet. Why don't you go for that?
2: Don Burke, who gave us Burke's Backyard, is 79.
10: You've probably seen one of these growing somewhere in the corner.
2: Police drummer Stuart Copeland turned 74, also well known for his film and TV music scores. Irish dancing sensation, Lord of the Dance, Michael Flatley is 68 today.
11: You just want to dance. I just wanted to dance.
2: 80s star Phoebe Cates turns 63.
12: The only thing that could make me happy would be getting Charles back.
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17: 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Little boy blue.
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25: 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And internationally acclaimed Dean Bourne. 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
7: Good morning, Joseph Price with your local news. A man has allegedly been stabbed in Mackay. Around 10 to 10 last night, the 29-year-old man arrived at a Shakespeare Street business looking for help with non-life-threatening injuries. He was taken to Mackay Base Hospital for treatment. Police are now appealing for anyone with information or relevant CCTV or dash cam footage to come forward. A trio has been charged with property crime and drug offences in the Serena area. It's alleged a 48-year-old woman bought a motorcycle from a Seaforth home using nearly $3,000 in counterfeit money in May. Investigations led police to search an Armstrong Beach property earlier this month, where they found two stolen vehicles, the motorcycle, several unregistered vehicles, drugs and fake cash. A separate investigation was launched and found that two men aged in their 40s allegedly stole the two vehicles from a Kamala home. The trio have all been charged, with the woman due to face the Serena Magistrates Court, while the men will appear in the Mackay Magistrates Court. The impact diabetes is having on the country is being highlighted this week. One Aussie is diagnosed with a form of the condition every 5 minutes, and it costs Australia's health sector around $14.2 billion each year. Across Mackay, Gladstone and Rockhampton, more than 19,000 locals are currently diagnosed with diabetes. Diabetes Australia CEO Justine Kane says the disease can lead to other health complications.
8: Diabetes is the leading cause of heart disease, stroke, kidney disease, blindness and lower limb amputations. And that's why early diagnosis, prevention where possible, and good management to avoid complications is critically important.
7: And Hoons have tore up a Whitsunday sporting ground, doing burnouts and damaging the playing surface. Not only has the turf at Collinsville football field been torn up, but now there are dangerous ruts that make the fields unsafe for players and require costly repairs. Council crews are arranging repairs as quickly as possible to minimise disruption, and the incident has been reported to police.
25: National News now.
16: Hello, I'm Rob McLennan. Medical records and sensitive information from partnered health clinics across the country have been caught up in a cyber attack. It's feared test results and Medicare info at 21 clinics may have been exposed. The company securing a court order to stop the data from being shared. The death toll from a fire at a Bangkok bar has risen to 32, including four members of a band that was playing at the time. Another 30 people are in hospital, half of them in intensive care. Anthony Albanese says the new Office of AI will help Australia make the most of artificial intelligence, telling 7:30 the technology isn't going away.
18: We need to seize the opportunities that come with it, shape it so it is in Australia's interest.
16: Our major airports will be hit by protests today as some Qantas staff walk off the job over what they say are dangerous working conditions. The union says one groundwork contractor's reported 400 safety matters in a month. A sensational World Cup semi-final is going right down to the wire this morning. Argentina bagging two goals in the last 15 minutes Now leading England 2-1. The winner of this morning's match takes on Spain in Monday's final. Former AFL coach John Longmire's describing his meeting with Tasmania as a fact-finding mission. There are reports the Devils also have their eye on Frio's Alex Pearce. And in NRL, Sharks prop Toby Rudolph looks like he may ink a 12-month extension at Cronulla after rejecting a long-term deal from Super League club Catalan's Dragons.
3: G'day Mackay, Sam from Harvey Norman here. Still rocking that old phone with a battery that gives up faster than you on a Monday morning? Time for an upgrade at Harvey Norman Mackay. 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
4: Another great looking day for Mackay and the Whitsundays today. Plenty of sunshine, 22 the top for Mackay and Pioneer Valley, 23 for Proserpine, Ellie Beach 21, and the sun sticking around right through till Monday at this stage. On the waters and along the beaches, those winds southerly 20 to 25 knots and seas 1 to 1.5 metres.
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4: 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There you go, grab six of those. And what about to make up for the rest? USA pork ribs or marinated ribs, $19.99 a kilo. Couple of meals sorted there for the family. 1-300-872-911 to play. This song, I've got a beat of a song from the 80s. This guy was huge in the 80s. I think you're going to know it. Have a listen to this beat. Pretty obvious, right? 1-300-872-911 to play. We'll get you a meat tray hopefully tomorrow. We'll draw the winner just after 8 here at 4MK. Love this from the 80s. Giorgio Moroder, Phil Oakey. Here at 4MK, better music and more of it.

0: Those guys played Harrah Park quite a couple of months ago for Legends on the Lawn. It's Bachelor Girl here at 4MK. Better music and more of it at 12 past 7. Sharon from Andergrove joins us. Hey, Sharon.
1: Hey, Andrew. How you doing?
0: Good. What's happening for the weekend?
1: Not a lot. I've got my folks coming down, so it's going to be just a nice, relaxing weekend with them, I think.
0: What about a nice roast on a Sunday for them?
1: Oh, might have to get... Might have to get the folks to do that. I know they do a really good roast, so yeah.
0: What, you're going to invite your folks around and they're going to cook?
1: Yeah, Mum always likes cooking.
0: Oh, you can always have a barbecue, though. That's a bit easier, isn't it?
1: That would be lovely, yeah.
0: All right, let's get a metro your way. I'm going to draw the winner tomorrow. Check out this song from the 80s, Sharon.
1: If you're a John Farnham fan like I am, I reckon that's probably... Pressure Down, maybe?
0: No pressure there. Yeah, that's the one.
1: Yeah.
0: So you're a step closer to that roast or a family barbecue on Sunday when your folks come up.
1: Oh, that is so good. Thank you.
0: Good luck to Sharon tomorrow. Your final chance to get in the draw a bit after 7 tomorrow when we'll do it again. Beat the meat for Parkside Butchers here at 4MK.
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0: Just gone 10 years since we lost that fella. Way too early too, at the age of 57. 19 top 10 singles, that one being one of them. Cream here at 4MK, better music and more of it. Now, coming up after 7.30, I'm going to be chatting to a gentleman that's just spent a bit of time here in Mackay on the Wet Sundays. He's a veteran broadcaster and PhD candidate. Spencer Housen's his name, you may remember the name. He was researching the value of local radio to regional Australians for his doctorate at Griffith.
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0: 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Well, I'll have a bit of a chat with him after 7.30 here at 4MK. 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
9: Good morning. Joseph Price with your local news. 8 people have now been charged in relation to 2 shooting incidents in the Mackay Northern Beaches area. 4 people were initially charged after allegedly firing shots outside an Endergrove Road licensed premise on July 8th before a 23-year-old man was charged days later. Search warrants at East Mackay, North Mackay and Beaconsfield this week led to further arrests. 2 31-year-old men have been charged with trafficking weapons, while a 44-year-old man and a 33-year-old woman were charged with drug and weapons offences. All offenders will face the Mackay Magistrates Courts in the coming weeks. One Australian is being diagnosed with diabetes every 5 minutes. The stark figure has been revealed at this National Diabetes Week, with more than 19,000 residents across Mackay, Gladstone and Rockhampton currently diagnosed with some form of the chronic health condition. Diabetes Australia CEO Justine Kane is encouraging locals to share their experiences to help build awareness, reduce stigma and increase understanding.
10: Because real stories coming from real people help replace the myths and increase understanding. We've got Commonwealth Games athletes who are living with diabetes, successful business people living with diabetes, and Australians from all walks of life sharing their personal stories and raising awareness this Diabetes Week.
9: A warning's been issued to Mackay locals after a fire broke out in a garbage truck's load. The driver had to dump the load along Serena Beach Road yesterday morning before fireys arrived to put it out. Locals are reminded to never put hazardous items in curbside bins, including batteries, gas bottles, electronic devices, chemicals, oil, flares or beacons. Most of those items can ignite when crushed and put workers and the community at serious risk. And the Victor Creek boat ramp at Seaforth is undergoing maintenance works in the coming month. From August 11th to the 13th, two lanes of the boat ramp and the floating pontoon will be closed. Boaties are reminded to allow extra time and take care when launching and retrieving vessels while the works are taking place.
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11: Hello, I'm Rob McLennan. Monday's World Cup final will be fought out between Argentina and Spain after England fell at the last hurdle in this morning's semi-final. I'll have more in sport in just a moment. Aussie cancer researchers are steps closer to human trials of a groundbreaking cancer therapy after receiving almost $18 million in federal funding. The team at Melbourne's Peter Mac Centre say the treatments had nearly a 100% success rate in wiping out some tumours in mice. And new reports found more than one in five households are going without essentials just to cover their power bills. Energy Consumers Australia says that includes things like medical treatments or skipping rent or mortgage payments. Paul Hogan's son, who was arrested over domestic violence allegations in May, is in the clear after prosecutors in LA decided not to pursue the case. They say a review of the case against 28-year-old Chance Hogan has led to all charges being withdrawn. Argentina has knocked England out of the World Cup 2-1 this morning, the Poms leading 1-0 in the first half before their opponents found the back of the net twice in the last 15 minutes. Argentina now faces Spain in Monday's final. Ahead of tonight's NRL clash with the Broncos, Ivan Cleary says he has no interest in taking on the Blues' top job at the same time as coaching Penrith.
12: That's very humbling, but now I'm fully focused on the job at hand the rest of this year and next year.
11: And former Bomber Mark McVeigh will be interviewed about the vacant coaching position next week.
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0: Mostly sunny with light winds for our Thursday, 22 for Mackay and Pioneer Valley, Proserpine 23, Ellie Beach top at 21, and the sun sticking around through till Monday at this stage. On the waters and along the beaches, southerly winds 20 to 25 knots and seas 1 to 1.5 metres.
2: 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Great songs and a better way to wake up. 4MK's Feel Good Breakfast with Andrew. Wake up.

0: Here at 4MK, we play better music and more of it at 20 to 8. How you doing? It's Andrew this morning. Now, this year marks 95 years since this very radio station, 4MK, began on air. Yeah, first commencing broadcasting in 1931 for the private residence of its original owners, the Williams family, making it one of the longest-running radio stations right here in Queensland. Now, joining me now, a radio veteran who has enjoyed 36 years in the industry himself, having started as a volunteer at a community radio station in Brisbane back in 1990, is doing a PhD, which is the highest level of academic degree in nearly every field, about the importance of local radio, and he's just spent some time here in Mackay. We welcome Spencer Housen. Hey, Spencer.
1: Andrew, good morning. Thank you so much for having me on 4MK. And it's interesting you mentioned the 95th anniversary of 4MK. I was at Greenmount Homestead yesterday.
0: Yeah.
1: They have a radio there which is 100 years old. It's from 1925. Can you believe that?
0: Does it still work?
1: Years old. They haven't got it working at the moment, but one of the staff there was telling me they're hoping to get it working. It's just at the moment just sort of sitting there. If anyone has any technical expertise, I've always said I'm a content guy, I'm an on-air guy. I don't know how radios work, but if anyone listening does, they would truly appreciate your help getting that thing cranked up again.
0: Well, we've got a technician in our building today. I'll have a word with him after our chat, see
1: perfect.
0: What we can do.
1: Perfect.
0: It's only down the road. Now, you'd be pretty familiar with early morning starts like myself after spending 15 years in breakfast radio.
1: True, yeah. So I spent 15 years in Brisbane on ABC radio, managed to top the ratings 45 times.
0: Somehow. Good on you, yeah.
1: But in the end, about 10 years ago, look, I take my hat off to anyone like you, Andrew, who gets up early in the morning to do breakfast radio. I just couldn't do it any longer. And now, as you say, I'm basically doing pretty much full time. I do a little bit of consultancy work, but I'm doing this PhD. I'm trying to work out how valuable local radio is to regional audiences. For so many years, well, for 100 years, it's 101 years this year since radio began in Queensland, in Toowoomba initially and in Brisbane. For so many years, local radio has been the glue of local communities. It's where local stories have been told. It's where people have found out about things that are going on. It's where power has been held to account, where the mayor has been grilled about, you know, should the library be closed on the north side or not, you know, all those sort of issues. But in 2026, you know, a lot of that has moved over to social media. A lot of those discussions are on social media. A lot of the things you used to get from radio 30 years ago when I started in radio, you needed radio for weather, the time, music, sports results, rural news, finance. All of that you get from your phone now before you turn the radio on. I still think local radio has this role in holding together a community. People can bump into you. They can be at dinner and Andrew from 4MK is there. And then they can say to you, Andrew, we've got this Highland thing going on the weekend. Can you give it a bit of a mention on the radio? But while I've been in Mackay over the last week, I've been interviewing listeners as well as people who don't listen to radio.
0: Mm.
1: And one bloke said to me that radio needs to do better again with immediacy because social media, the internet, it doesn't get any more immediate than that. So in radio, we've long said, yep, we're the most immediate, and we can be. As soon as something happens, we can be on the radio with it. But I think that the radio industry in general needs to ask itself, are we as immediate as we need to be? Are we as immediate as we could be? You know, one of the other breakfast shows in Mackay here doesn't come from Mackay.
0: Correct.
1: It rates very well. It's not the number one rating. It rates very well. It comes from Newcastle.
0: Mm-hmm.
1: And I was interviewing someone yesterday who listens to that station, and she had no idea that the announcers that she listens to are in Newcastle in New South Wales. Now, if something big happens in Mackay, like a car crash or something in the morning, they're not going to talk about it.
0: That's exactly right.
1: So radio is slipping. I feel it's slipping away from that live, local immediacy that you and I love and that you do so well at 4MK. And radio, frankly, needs to do better to hold on to people and to retain that importance within local communities. Otherwise, people are going to go to social media, they're going to go to podcasts and audiobooks and streaming and listening to their own music, and radio is going to be the frog in the boiling water. But the one thing they can't get anywhere else this morning Andrew, is you.
2: Yeah.
1: So people tune in for you. What can radio do better is make you someone that people absolutely love and feel connected to and want to spend their morning with. Someone who's there at 7 in the morning for you like you are on 4MK. That's absolutely radio's strength. If you listen, you can listen to podcasts, but when were they recorded?
2: Yeah, exactly.
1: You know, I love listening. I love the fact that you're listening to radio and you're listening at the same time as 10 speaking. Or 20 or 30,000 other people.
2: Yeah.
1: Look, people are still listening to radio. Radio is not dead. People, 77% of people in Australia listen to the radio at least once a week. And from my data, I can tell you it's higher than that in Mackay. It's over 80% of people listen to radio every week. And that's great. So they're putting it on, and that's great. That's what we want. They're putting it on. And then at some point, they're going to a podcast or an audiobook or their own music. They're just not listening for as long. So radio needs to step up and make sure that radio is what people want and need, and that it is connecting with people, and that it's live, and that it's local, and that they know that Andrew is here in Mackay, and that I might bump into him in the shops today, so that they will want to keep listening to radio. And all of that then means that that listeners find out what's going on around town, then events are well supported, charities are well supported, the whole of the community is stronger for that.
0: Speaking of which, we had our survey results last week, and 4MK fared quite well. Went from a 4.8 to a 10 across the board.
1: Massive. Congratulations to you. Well, this is exactly what I'm talking about. This is people in this part of the world connecting with you. Whatever it is that you've brought to 4MK when you arrived, Andrew, people are loving. They're loving the connection that you're achieving. You're playing great music. You're there, you're live, and you're talking about Mackay, and people are clearly connecting with that. And that's what we're talking about here, the value of local radio. The reason I've been in Mackay is because Mackay is a place where the number one rating show is a local show, and I want to know why that is as well. Why do people want to listen to local radio in some places? In other places, they are more likely to listen to radio from somewhere else. And you can help me by going to localradiosurvey.com and filling out a questionnaire. It goes about 8 minutes, something like that. And I've got to thank everyone who's done it already. Over 400 people in Mackay the Whitsundays, which has blown my mind. I put a thank you video up in the various Facebook groups a couple of days ago, and I will leave everyone alone, I promise. And I'll move on to the next couple of locations, then I'll report back when I've got some findings.
0: Would love that,
1: please get on and do that at localradiosurvey.com.
0: Lovely, please keep in touch.
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1: 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You might

0: 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Your favourites from the 90s and 2000s. We'll be riding on the horses, yeah, yeah. I'm not here for your entertainment. And 60s and 70s tracks that stand the test of time.
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0: Not too far away from 8 here at 4MK. It is your feel for breakfast. Hey, we're going to catch up with Joseph next in the newsroom. Police appealing for any witnesses following a stabbing in Mackay around 10 o'clock last night. And in national news, an 8-hour strike by BHP starting today. That's tipped to cost the economy millions. Details on the way.
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6: Good morning. Joseph Price with your local news. Investigations are underway after a man was stabbed in Mackay. Around 10 to 10 last night, a 29-year-old man arrived at a Shakespeare Street business looking for help with stab wounds. He was taken to Mackay Base Hospital with non-life-threatening injuries. Police are now appealing for anyone with information or relevant CCTV or dashcam footage to come forward. Three people have been charged with property crime and drug offences in the Serena area. It's alleged a 48-year-old woman bought a motorcycle from a Seaforth home using nearly $3,000 in counterfeit money in May. Police searched an Armstrong Beach address earlier this month and found two stolen vehicles, the stolen motorcycle, several unregistered vehicles, drugs and fake cash. A separate investigation found that two men aged in their 40s allegedly stole the two vehicles from a Kamala home. The trio have all been charged, with the woman due to face the Serena Magistrates Court, while the men will appear in the Mackay Magistrates Court. Central Queensland locals are being encouraged to tell their story this National Diabetes Week. It comes as latest figures reveal more than 19,000 residents from across Mackay, Gladstone and Rockhampton are currently diagnosed with some form of the chronic health condition. Advocates are calling on locals to share their experiences to help build awareness, reduce stigma and increase understanding. Diabetes Australia CEO Justine Kane says people living in regional areas also face additional challenges.
7: We know that people in regional and remote Australia have higher rates of diabetes. They have more hospital admissions and more complications. Yet they often have less access to doctors, to specialists, and to diabetes education. Where you live should not determine the quality of diabetes care that you receive.
6: And a Whitsunday football field has been targeted by vandals who drove onto the playing surface and performed burnouts. Not only is the turf at Collinsville football field being torn up, but now there are dangerous ruts that make the fields unsafe for players and require costly repairs. Council crews are arranging repairs as quickly as possible to minimise disruption, and the incident has been reported to police.
5: National News now.
8: Good morning, I'm Rob McLennan. One in three Aussie households are struggling with their power bills amid a cost of living crisis. The latest Consumer Energy Report card has also found 62% of households are not switching on heating or cooling to save money. Patrick Veray from Energy Consumers Australia says a confusing system is leaving consumers worse off.
9: There are 145,000 different plans, and many consumers just want something simple. 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
8: An 8-hour strike beginning today at BHP's Port Hedland Export Terminal will cost the economy millions. It's the first time there's been industrial action at the big Australian's iron ore sector since 2000. More than 400 workers will down tools in protest at BHP's refusal to come up with a better pay deal. Iran says 7 of its soldiers have been killed and many more wounded in the latest US airstrikes. And police in the United States have dropped domestic violence charges against the son of Aussie movie star Paul Hogan. Argentina will face Spain in the FIFA World Cup final after downing England 2-1 this morning. Anthony Gordon scored for the Poms in the 55th minute, but goals from Enzo Fernandez and Lautaro Martinez sealed victory for Argentina. Former Swans coach John Longmires told 360 his meeting with Tassie about the vacant coaching role was just a sussing out exercise.
10: We had a discussion and I generally describe it as a fact-finding mission.
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0: Well, plenty of sunshine across Mackay and the Whitsundays today as we head for a top of 22 for Mackay and Pioneer Valley, 23 for Proserpine, Ellie Beach 21, and sunny days ahead through till Monday at this stage. On the waters and along the beaches, southerly winds 20 to 25 knots and seas 1 to 1.5 metres.
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0: Happy Thursday, everybody, which means market day today here in Mackay, the Mackay Riverside Market from 3 till 7 with all the food vans down there, a bit of live music. What a great afternoon to get down there. Check out the food stalls, the Mackay Thai street food, dumplings, and the pineapple shake. Speaking of food, during the week I made one of my favourite meals, a spag bowl. Always better the next day, I reckon, with a bit of butter on it. Yeah, love a spag bowl. Now, when it comes to spag bowl, is there one ingredient that you swear by that makes a terrific spag bowl? I'm curious to know, because I put mushrooms and carrot in mine just to sort of level out the sauce a bit, take the acidity out of it, if you like. We put the question up on our 4MK Facebook page for discussion. Some interesting tips to come through. We'll visit those next here at 4MK. We play better music and more of it.

Guy in the Wet Sundays, 4MK, better music and more of it. Great to have your company for this Thursday. Now, I mentioned earlier this week, I made myself one of my favourite meals, a spag bowl. Absolutely love a spag bowl. You can get a few meals out of it, can't you? Normally about 3 days, I reckon. I've been asking the question...

0: Feel free to join in the conversation. Michael says Vegemite and red wine. Never done Vegemite, Michael. I wonder how much he puts in. Probably a tablespoon, I'd say. But a red wine, absolutely. A splash of red wine doesn't go on too bad as well. I actually ran out this week, so I didn't have a splash of red wine in mind, but good to have a red wine with your spag bol. Another suggestion from Cleo. She says olives. Right. I wonder what sort of olives. Maybe the black ones, the cutter pitted ones. Good idea, but feel free to add to the conversation on the Forum Cat Facebook page or give me a buzz. 1-300-872-911 is that one special ingredient that you put into your spag bol that makes it really nice. Love to know. 1-300-872-911.
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0: We welcome our Mayor Greg Williamson into the studio this morning. Hey, Greg, good to see you.
7: How are you, mate?
0: Fantastic, exciting times for Australia and Mackay in particular. Disney's coming.
7: Well, you know, it's coming to us from Madrid in Spain, and it's been all the capitals of Europe that started out in Philadelphia in the United States, and now it's coming to Mackay. So it's in December. It'll run for about right through until May, actually, next year. It's the exhibition. It's a century of magic, so 100 years of Disney. And what you're going to find at the Entertainment Centre from December onwards, that 100 years has got all of the iconic characters. There's 8 immersive abilities to get through. The galleries that they've got, they're all immersive, and you're going to see all Disney's treasures. It'll be absolutely amazing. And we sent a couple of staff over to see whether we should actually bid for it, and they came back just gobsmacked. They said, this is absolutely sensational. So it's coming to Mackay. It'll be in December right through till May, and the tickets are on sale right now. So you can just go to Disney100exhibit.com and make your bookings.
0: Exciting times. Good to see you, Greg.
7: Thanks, mate.
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0: It is your feel-good breakfast here at 4MK. It might be in his kiss, but when it comes to spag bol, I think it's all in the sauce, isn't it? You've got to have the right sauce. We're asking for your tips this morning. What makes this perfect spaghetti bolognese? What do you put in the sauce? Jordan's given us a call. Jordan, what do you reckon, mate?
1: I always find a little bit of brown sugar helps out a fair bit. I don't know what the science behind it is, but I just know it's a thing, and it works for me.
0: So brown sugar as opposed to normal sugar?
1: Brown sugar is my preference just in general, but it tends to be the go-to, and I'm pretty sure I've had some little old Italian nonna before mention it, so...
0: Maybe you just take the acidity off it a bit, you know, because tomatoes can be quiet.
1: Yeah, I think that's what it's about, just like taking the edge off of the tomatoes.
0: Okay, I'll keep that in mind. Thanks for your tip.
1: No worries.
0: Craig joins us. What's your tip for a perfect bolognese, Craig?
2: You know what? This actually comes from my nan. She used to put just a little bit of curry powder in there. Not enough to turn it into a curry, but it just gives a little extra zing.
0: Maybe a teaspoon?
2: Go two at least.
0: Depends how big the bowl is, I suppose. Yeah, but
2: well, that's true. And I think the best thing about bolognese is that you always make too much on purpose, so you can have it for like warming up it in the office the next day. You know,
0: absolutely, with a bit of butter on it, just to sort of mix it in.
2: Oh, butter! Yeah. I don't normally do the butter. I'm going to give that a crack,
0: actually. Mate, that's the Italian way. Trust me, I've got Italian friends, and they told me to do that.
2: Along with the hand, right? You do the butter and then you do the hand. That's the Italian way.
0: Well, you might want to do that in privacy of your own home. Maybe not with friends. You might not. You look like the Dolmio man, otherwise.
2: To put on the Dolmio grin. That's it. Yeah. Should get a commission from them. Good on you, mate. Cheers. Yeah, I'm going to do that. You should do that too.
0: Cheers, Craig.
2: No worries.

0: We're going to catch up with Joseph next in the newsroom here at 4MK. Four more locals charged following a shooting earlier in early July in Mackay in the Northern Beaches area. We'll get details on that. And a lucky escape for a Mackay garbage truck driver whose load actually caught on fire yesterday in Serena. We'll find out more about that next in our 8:30 update.
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0: two ups of your favorite artists. There's a starman waiting in the sky. And this. 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
7: Good morning, Joseph Price with your local news. A further four people have been charged following investigations into two shooting incidents in the Mackay Northern Beaches area. Four people were initially charged after firing shots outside an Andergrove Road licensed premises on July 8th before a 23-year-old man was charged days later. Search warrants at East Mackay, North Mackay and Beaconsfield this week led to further arrests. Two 31-year-old men have been charged with trafficking weapons, while a 44-year-old man and a 33-year-old woman were charged with drug and weapons offences. All offenders will face the Mackay Magistrates Court in the coming weeks. The impact diabetes is having on the country is being highlighted this week. One Aussie is diagnosed with a form of the condition every 5 minutes, and it costs Australia's health sector around $14.2 billion each year. Across Mackay, Gladstone and Rockhampton, more than 19,000 locals are currently diagnosed with diabetes. Diabetes Australia CEO Justine Kane says the disease can lead to other health complications.
8: Diabetes is the leading cause of heart disease, stroke, kidney disease, blindness, and lower limb amputations. And that's why early diagnosis, prevention where possible, and good management to avoid complications is critically important.
7: A Mackay garbage truck has had to act fast after a fire broke out in its load. The driver had to dump the load along Serena Beach Road yesterday morning before fireys arrived and put it out. Locals are reminded to never put hazardous items in curbside bins, including batteries, gas bottles, electronic devices, chemicals, oil, oil, flares or beacons. Most of those things can ignite when crushed and put workers and the community at serious risk. And a message for boaties with the Victor Creek boat ramp at Seaforth undergoing maintenance works in the coming month. From August 11th to the 13th, two lanes of the boat ramp and the floating pontoon will be closed. Boaties are reminded to allow extra time and take care when launching and retrieving vessels while the works are taking place.
3: National News Now.
9: Hey there, I'm Rob McLennan. A major cyber attack has hit Partnered Health, sparking fears sensitive patient info has been compromised. That company says information like Medicare details, medical records and other sensitive data has been accessed from 21 clinics across the country. The PM is selling his plan to create a new Office of AI to coordinate the nation's response to the growing use of artificial intelligence. Anthony Albanese telling 7:30 the technology is here whether we like it or not.
10: We either allow it to take its course without any control or regulation, or we're determined to shape the change.
9: More US strikes on Iranian military targets overnight. Tehran says 7 of its soldiers have died. And the Adelaide Crows say they're doing what they can to support player Josh Worrell after he was charged over a collision with a pedestrian. The 25-year-old was allegedly driving a car that struck a man last week, leaving him with minor injuries. England has missed its chance to bring soccer's World Cup home after going down 2-1 to Argentina in this morning's semi-final. It means Monday's final will be played between Argentina and Spain. In NRL, Broncos coach Michael Maguire is confident his side can match it with the Panthers as Brisbane welcomes back a stack of stars.
11: I can't really remember the last time we've actually had them all together. It was a while ago.
9: And Mark McVeigh will sit down with the Bombers next week as the AFL club continues searching for a new coach.
12: Some moments happen only once. The yes. 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
13: Well, plenty of sunshine across Mackay and the Whitsundays today. Great looking day. 22 for Mackay and Pioneer Valley, 23 Proserpine, Ellie Beach atop at 21. And sunny days ahead for the remainder of the week, heading into Monday even, sunny days. And on the waters and along the beaches, wind southerly, 20 to 25 knots and seas, 1 to 1.5 metres.
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0: 16 to 9 here at 4NK. It is your feel-good breakfast. We're doing it thanks to Harvey Norman Mackay. Huge clearance savings now store-wide at Harvey Norman. Check him out. Big day on this day, July 16 in history, as far as history goes. Apollo 11 was launched from the Kennedy Space Center on this very day back in 1969.
1: Ignition sequence starts. 6, 5, 4, 3, 2, 1, 0. All engine running. Liftoff. We have a liftoff. 32 minutes past the hour. Liftoff on Apollo 11.
0: Yeah, just 4 days later, we heard this famous line, too.
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0: Both Neil Armstrong and Buzz Aldrin landed Apollo 11 on the moon on July 20, 1969, but it launched on this day back in 1969, becoming the first humans to walk the moon. More on that, actually, before 9 o'clock as we look back on this day with Aaron Stevens here at 4MK.
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0: Just minutes away from your feel-good work day here at 4MK. We're going to head back to the 70s after 9. One of my favourite groups, Spuddy M. They're coming up. The late Eric Carmen, he's on the way. And a big name from the 80s, Rick Astley, after 9. Part of your feel-good workday after 9 o'clock. But right now, rewind to the big events of July 16. Here's Aaron Stevens.
1: Hi, it's July 16, the day in 1969 when Apollo 11 with astronauts Commander Neil Armstrong, Buzz Aldrin and Michael Collins was launched from the Kennedy Space Center.
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1: 4 days later, man walked on the moon.
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1: Not quite as significant in world-changing events, but the young ones arrived on Australian televisions on this day in 1985.
4: You never told us your mother was a bartender.
5: Well, she was a shoplifter when I knew her.
1: Another significant moment for British television. In 2017, the BBC announced that Jodie Whittaker would become the first female Doctor Who.
6: I eat danger for breakfast.
1: And on that same day, Roger Federer won his record 8th Wimbledon title. Birthdays topping today's list is Australian tennis champion Margaret Court. She's 84. The winner of 24 titles returned to become the first Australian woman to win the Grand Slam.
7: Somebody said, well, you haven't won the Grand Slam yet. Why don't you go for that?
1: Don Burke, who gave us Burke's Backyard, is 79.
8: You've probably seen one of these growing somewhere in the corner.
1: Police drummer Stuart Copeland turned 74, also well known for his film and TV music scores. Irish dancing sensation, Lord of the Dance, Michael Flatley is 68 today.
9: You just want to dance. I just wanted to dance.
1: 80s star Phoebe Cates turns 63.
10: The only thing that could make me happy would be getting Charles back.
1: Comedy actor Will Ferrell is 59.
11: I mean, it's not crazy to think I can't live to be 245, maybe 300.
1: Former child star Corey Feldman turns 55, teamed up with the other Corey, Corey Haim, for a string of hit movies in the 80s.
12: This is just our cover. We're dedicated to a higher purpose.
1: Rugby league and union champion Wendell Saylor is 52.
13: Wendell Saylor scores in his farewell appearance.
1: And former golfing world number one Aussie Adam Scott celebrates his 46th.
14: Adam Scott!
1: Finally, Grammy Award-winning singer-songwriter Harry Chapin died on this day in 1981, aged just 38.
15: And the cat's in the cradle and the silver spoon. Little boy blue and the man.
1: Remembering Harry Chapin on July 16.
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26: Good morning, Joseph Price with your local news. A man has allegedly been stabbed in Mackay. Around 10 to 10 last night, the 29-year-old man arrived at a Shakespeare Street business looking for help with non-life-threatening injuries. He was taken to Mackay Base Hospital for treatment. Police are now appealing for anyone with information or relevant CCTV or dashcam footage to come forward. Eight people have now been charged in relation to two shooting incidents in the Mackay Northern Beaches area. Four people were initially charged after allegedly firing shots outside an Andergrove Road licensed premises on July 8th before a 23-year-old man was charged days later. Search warrants at East Mackay, North Mackay and Beaconsfield this week led to further arrests. Two 31-year-old men have been charged with trafficking weapons, while a 44-year-old man and 33-year-old woman were charged with drug and weapons offences. All offenders will face the Mackay Magistrate Court in the coming weeks. A trio has been charged with property crime and drug offences in the Serena area. It's alleged a 48-year-old woman bought a motorcycle from a Seaforth home using nearly $3,000 in counterfeit money in May. Investigations led police to search an Armstrong Beach property earlier this month and found two stolen vehicles, the stolen motorcycle, several unregistered vehicles, drugs and fake cash. A separate investigation found that two men aged in their 40s allegedly stole the two vehicles from a Kamala home. The trio have all been charged, with the woman due to face a Serena Magistrates Court, while the men will appear in the Mackay Magistrates Court. Hoons have tore up a Whit Sunday sporting ground, doing burnouts and damaging the playing surface. Not only has the turf at Collinsville football field been damaged, but now there are dangerous ruts that make the fields unsafe for players and require costly repairs. Council crews are arranging the repairs as quickly as possible to minimise disruption, and the incident has been reported to police. And a warning's been issued to Mackay locals after a fire broke out in a garbage truck's load. The driver had to dump the load along Serena Beach Road yesterday morning before fireys arrived and extinguish the fire. Locals are reminded to never put hazardous items in curbside bins, including batteries, gas bottles, electronic devices, chemicals, oils, flares or beacons. Most of those items can ignite when crushed and put workers and the community at risk.
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27: Hello, I'm Rob McLennan. Argentina has delivered England its latest World Cup heartbreak, beating the Poms 2-1 in this morning's semi-final and booking a ticket into the final against Spain on Monday.
28: And England falls short. Again, they'll play again for the bronze medal. But Argentina will play Spain in New York, New Jersey.
27: That call on SBS. Medical records and sensitive info from partnered health clinics across the country have been caught up in a cyber attack. Test results and Medicare info at 21 clinics may have been exposed. The company securing a court order to stop the data from being shared. The death toll from a fire at a Bangkok bar has risen to 32, including four members of a band that was playing when the blaze broke out. And Anthony Albanese says the new Office of AI will help Australia make the most of artificial intelligence, saying the technology is not going away and we just have to make the best of it. Argentina will meet Spain in the FIFA World Cup final after downing England 2-1 in this morning's semi, slotting a goal in stoppage time. Monday's decider gets underway at 5 a.m. our time. Former AFL coach John Longmire's describing his meeting with Tasmania as a fact-finding mission, while there are reports the Devils also have their eye on Frio's Alex Pearce. In NRL, Sharks prop Toby Rudolph looks close to inking a 12-month extension at Cronulla after rejecting a long-term deal from Super League club Catalan's Dragons.
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5: Great looking Thursday on the way across Mackay and the Whit Sundays. Mostly sunny as we head for a top of 22 for Mackay and Pioneer Valley, 23 for Proserpine, Ellie Beach a top at 21, and sunny days ahead through till Monday.
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0: The Kind of Wood Sunday is 4MK, your feel-good work day on this market day. A reminder, the Mackay Riverside Market's on the Sabo from 3. You can skip cooking dinner tonight. I'm sure you'll find something down there. Plenty of food vans on until 7 this evening. Hey, coming up, a couple of Erics, Carmen and Clapton, and a big name from the 80s coming up, who actually got his start in the music industry after being the tea boy at a recording company.
1: The juniors and the tape ops and the kids who got the tea were allowed to use the studios at the weekend and at night. So I was signed as an artist, but I was still making tea. But at the weekend and some through the night sometimes, somebody had just engineered a number one record last week, would be engineering my demo. It was a bizarre melting pot where you got a chance to learn a lot about making records, but you didn't know anything about the outside world, if you know what I mean. So when I had my hit, I was green as grass and knew nothing.
0: Talk about being in the right spot at the right time, right? Rick Astley there, his big single of 87 on the way, 4MK.
2: 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I want to be with you everywhere. 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

0: 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Last year, Glencore's coal business spent $6.5 billion operating in Queensland. 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Glencore's coal business also contributed $1.5 billion in taxes and royalties, which can help to fund essential services that Queenslanders rely on. 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

0: Here at 4MK, we play better music and more of it. Now, the 90s, huge for boy bands, wasn't it? I think the Backstreet Boys are probably the only band or boy band from the 90s that are still going, but it was certainly the decade for boy bands. Coming up, a band that Robbie Williams was once part of the 90s, where he was actually sacked from.
1: It was horrible at the time, but, you know, it was something that I had to fight through and to get here and prove that I can make it as a solo act.
0: They were called Take That, their big hit from the early 90s on the way here at 4MK.
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0: Naked Eyes, as we nudge 10 o'clock here on your Feel Good Workday at 4MK with Campo stepping in next. Bon Jovi, the Pet Shop Boys coming up. Love this too from the late 70s, Gary Wright. We'll hear that after 10 with Campo. Cheers for your company. Catch you for Thank God It's Friday tomorrow from 5 here at 4MK. Have a fantastic sunny Thursday.
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4: 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Matt and Beck at your OCD mechanics can check over your brakes and suspension, so all you have to do is worry about having a good time. And here's cheers to that. Your OCD mechanics, Chain Street Mackay.
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6: 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What you hear can take you far from here. It can move you to dance, to run, to tears. 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
8: Hello, I'm Rob McClenn, and hundreds of Qantas contract staff will walk off the job today, claiming their safety is being put at risk. They're staging protests at Melbourne, Sydney, Brisbane and Perth airports after one contractor received four safety reports in 1 month. Flights are not being affected. Angus Taylor says he will not be speaking to Liberal Senator Jacinta Price after she retweeted a post making the false claim that Labor is importing Indian migrants for their votes. The opposition leader telling Nine he doesn't have to get involved.
9: A retweet is not an endorsement.
10: Then what is it?
9: Well, a retweet is pointing to a post that has been made by someone else with obvious questions.
8: A breakthrough cancer treatment developed by Aussie researchers is set to be tested in humans after they secured an almost $18 million grant from Canberra. Scientists at the Peter MacCallum Centre say it's had an almost 100% success rate in mice with tumours. They hope it can be used to provide protection against breast, lung and colon cancer. BHP's export terminal in Port Hedland will shut down for 8 hours today in a strike that'll cost the economy millions. There hasn't been industrial action in the big Australian's iron ore sector for 26 years. More than 400 workers are walking out after the